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2: 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It's like hearing a hyperactive minion on stimulants with a megaphone. You know we're just not like that. So tell a friend to make the switch to Newport City Radio as we're keeping it local and keeping it live. If I draw five for the day, then we ain't gotta worry, we're nice for the day.

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2: 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So deep breath. 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Not New South Wales. Not New York. Not Newcastle. You know we're just not like that. 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
2: Andy Burnham's one step closer to becoming an MP. Labour's ruling executive have cleared him to be in the selection process for the upcoming Makerfield by-election. The local party will formally choose their candidate next week. Labour's deputy leader Lucy Powell says there's a long way to go yet.
3: This is going to be a tough by-election for us to win against Reform. And if Andy is selected as the candidate in the coming days, let's see what happens there. But we've got to do our politics differently.
2: There are calls for the widespread vaccination of students after another meningitis outbreak, this time in the Reading area. A teenager has died and two others are receiving treatment. The family of a grandmother who was killed after being hit by an e-bike are calling for them to be banned. Gloria Stevenson was struck by teenager Billy Stokoe at a zebra crossing in Sunderland. And Tory leader Kemi Badenoch says she's flattered by rapper Nicki Minaj's comments, who compared her to Margaret Thatcher. That's the latest from Radio News Hub. I'm David Hall.
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6: 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It'll be mainly dry day today with sunny spells, looking at a high of 14 degrees. 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

0: And here's your What's On Guide with Newport City Radio. A Star Wars improv shows at the Riverfront on Thursday, the 4th of June. Award-nominated stand-up and improviser John Hipkiss brings the perfect combination of fandom and comedy to the stage. The show starts at 8 p.m. with tickets priced £14. Wicked Party is at Newport Market on Sunday, the 17th of May. 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The event starts at 2 p.m. with tickets priced at £15. That was your What's On Guide with Newport City Radio. 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
3: Andy Burnham will be allowed to run for selection in the Makerfield by-election. Labour's ruling body has cleared the way for the Manchester mayor after previously preventing him from standing in the Gorton and Denton by-election earlier this year. But Conservative leader Kemi Badenoch says people are being let down.
4: The Labour Party is only interested in themselves. They are not governing the country. Andy Burnham wants to rock up and just be Prime Minister despite being out of Parliament for a decade. I think what we are seeing is a Labour Party in chaos.
3: 11 foreign far-right agitators have been banned from the UK. They've been blocked from entering the country to attend a rally organised by anti-Islam activist Tommy Robinson. Israel and Lebanon have agreed to extend their ceasefire. The US State Department says it'll be extended for another 45 days. And Sir David Beckham has become the UK's first billionaire sportsman. His wealth is estimated at £1.1 billion. That's the latest from Radio News Hub. I'm David Hall.
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7: 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It'll be mainly dry day today with sunny spells, looking at a high of 14 degrees. 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
4: 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Expect daily dilemmas and our three quizzes, Website Wednesday, Big News versus Fake News, and The Game with No Name. 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
1: Hello, hello too. The Cannon Bear Caper is at the Dorman Theatre from the 10th to the 13th of June. 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
4: Andy Burnham's one step closer to becoming an MP. Labour's ruling executive have cleared him to be in the selection process for the upcoming Makerfield by-election. The local party will formally choose their candidate next week. Labour's deputy leader Lucy Powell says there's a long way to go yet.
5: This is going to be a tough by-election for us to win against Reform. And if Andy is selected as the candidate in the coming days, let's see what happens there. But we've got to do our politics differently.
4: There are calls for the widespread vaccination of students after another meningitis outbreak, this time in the Reading area. A teenager has died and two others are receiving treatment. The family of a grandmother who was killed after being hit by an e-bike are calling for them to be banned. Gloria Stevenson was struck by teenager Billy Stokoe at a zebra crossing in Sunderland. And Tory leader Kemi Badenoch says she's flattered by rapper Nicki Minaj's comments, who compared her to Margaret Thatcher. That's the latest from Radio News Hub. I'm David Hall.
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7: 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It'll be mainly dry day today with sunny spells, looking at a high of 14 degrees. Bored? 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
5: Ever noticed how some radio stations are basically just one big never-ending sing-along? 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But we're just not like that. 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

0: And here's your What's On Guide with Newport City Radio. Sleep Broken is at the Queen's Academy on Saturday, the 16th of May. 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The show starts at 7 p.m. with tickets priced at £13. Broken Lungs is at La Pub on Saturday, the 23rd of May. Broken Lungs is a hardcore and punk crossover. Doors open at 7:30 p.m. with tickets priced at £8. That was your What's On Guide with Newport City Radio. 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
2: Andy Burnham will be allowed to run for selection in the Makerfield by-election. Labour's ruling body has cleared the way for the Manchester mayor after previously preventing him from standing in the Gorton and Denton by-election earlier this year. But Conservative leader Kemi Badenoch says people are being let down.
3: The Labour Party is only interested in themselves. They are not governing the country. Andy Burnham wants to rock up.

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5: 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Not New South Wales. Not New York. Not Newcastle. 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
1: Comedy Club XXL is at the Riverfront on Friday the 22nd of May. Flo and Joan are headlining, joined by Findlay Christie, Bella Hull, and hosted by Brennan Rees. The show starts at 8 p.m. with tickets priced at £22.50. Roger Stone Festival is at the Welfare Grounds on Sunday the 21st of June. 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
4: Prospect of a leadership challenge to Keir Starmer's looming closer after Andy Vernon was cleared to run for selection in the Makerfield by-election. Jules Utebridge is here with more.
5: The Greater Manchester Mayor is seeking to replace Josh Simmons, who is standing down as an MP, to make way for Mr Burnham to return to Parliament. Labour's ruling body, the National Executive Committee, has granted Mr Burnham permission to stand in the selection process. Applications close on Monday and the NEC will endorse a candidate on Thursday. June the 18th is thought to be the earliest date a by-election could take place.
4: Tens of thousands of people are expected in London for two major demonstrations amid a huge

0: Kingdom March and the Pro-Palestine Nakba Rally. And it's the Eurovision final tonight. Musician and YouTuber Sam Battle from Grantham carries the hopes of the UK on his shoulders. That's the latest from Radio News Hub. I'm Liz Whittaker.
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3: 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It'll be mainly dry day today with sunny spells, looking at a high of 14 degrees. 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
1: The March Violets are at Le Pub on Tuesday, the 23rd of June. 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Doors open at 7:30pm with tickets priced at £17. Big Yellow Tambourine Man Band is at the Riverfront on Thursday, the 4th of June. The talented five-piece band will play some of the best and most iconic songs from Joni Mitchell and Bob Dylan. Doors open at 7:30pm with tickets priced at £30.
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3: A challenge to Keir Starmer as Prime Minister has taken another step forward, with Andy Burnham now cleared to put his hat in the ring for selection in the Makerfield by-election. Our reporter Jules Utebridge explains.
4: Labour's ruling body, the National Executive Committee, has granted Mr Burnham permission to stand in the selection process. The Greater Manchester Mayor is seeking to replace Josh Simmons, who is standing down as an MP to make way for Mr Burnham for a potential return to Parliament. Applications close on Monday and the NEC will endorse a candidate on Thursday. The 18th of June is thought to be the earliest date a by-election could take place.
3: Armoured vehicles, police horses, dogs, drones and helicopters, along with thousands of officers, are being deployed to London for two major demonstrations. Tommy Robinson's Unite the Kingdom march and the pro-Palestine Nakba Day rally are both due to take place this afternoon. And Chelsea and Man City face each other in the FA Cup final later. It kicks off at Wembley at 3. That's the latest from Radio News Hub. I'm Liz Whittaker.
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7: 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It'll be mainly dry day today with sunny spells, looking at a high of 14 degrees. 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

0: And here's your What's On guide with Newport City Radio. A Star Wars improv shows at the Riverfront on Thursday, the 4th of June. Award-nominated stand-up and improviser John Hipkiss brings the perfect combination of fandom and comedy to the stage. The show starts at 8 p.m. with tickets priced £14. Wicked Party is at Newport Market on Sunday, the 17th of May. 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The event starts at 2 p.m. with tickets priced at £15. That was your What's On guide with Newport City Radio. 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
2: A challenge to Sir Keir Starmer as Prime Minister is a step closer this morning. Andy Burnham's been cleared to run for selection as an MP in the Makerfield by-election. Jules Utibridge is here with more.
3: The Greater Manchester Mayor is seeking to replace Josh Simmons, who is standing down as an MP, to make way for Mr Burnham to return to Parliament. Labour's ruling body, the National Executive Committee, has granted Mr Burnham permission to stand in the selection process. Applications close on Monday and the NEC will endorse a candidate on Thursday. June the 18th is thought to be the earliest date a by-election could take place.
2: £4.5 million, that's the cost of an unprecedented policing operation taking

0: Robinson's Unite the Kingdom march and the pro-Palestine Nakba Day rally. And the Eurovision final gets going from 8 tonight. Look Mum No Computer, also known as Sam Battles, the UK entry. That's the latest from Radio News Hub. I'm Liz Whittaker.
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2: 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Today will be overcast with outbreaks of rain pushing in, particularly in the afternoon and in the evening. We're looking at a high of 14 degrees. 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
1: Hello, hello too. 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
3: A challenge to Sir Keir Starmer as Prime Minister has taken another step forward, with Andy Burnham now cleared to put his hat in the ring for selection in the Makerfield by-election. Jules Utebridge has more.
4: Labour's ruling body, the National Executive Committee, has granted Mr Burnham permission to stand in the selection process. The Greater Manchester Mayor is seeking to replace Josh Simmons. He's standing down as an MP to make way for Mr Burnham for a potential return to Parliament. Applications close on Monday and the NEC will endorse candidates on Thursday.
3: Tens of thousands of people are expected in London for two major demos amid a huge £4.5 million police operation. Armoured vehicles, police horses, dogs, drones and helicopters will be deployed along with thousands of officers as the Met aims to avoid clashes between Tommy Robinson's Unite the Kingdom march and the pro-Palestine Nakba Day rally. And Hearts and Celtic fans are eagerly awaiting the Scottish Premiership title clash. If Hearts win, it'll mark the first time in 66 years that they have taken the trophy. That's the latest from Radio News Hub. I'm Liz Whittaker.
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7: 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Today will be overcast with outbreaks of rain pushing in, particularly in the afternoon and in the evening. We're looking at a high of 14 degrees. 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
4: 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Not New South Wales. Not New York. Not Newcastle. 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

0: And here's your What's On guide with Newport City Radio. 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
2: Tens of thousands of people are expected in London for two huge protests. Tommy Robinson's Unite the Kingdom March and the pro-Palestine NACBA Day rally are both taking place. Georgia Lee has more on the Unite the Kingdom event.
3: Sir Keir Starmer says its organisers are peddling hatred and division, and police are planning a huge operation to try and keep things under control. That means thousands of officers will be on the streets, and live facial recognition cameras will be used for the first time at a protest. Now, Downing Street says it respects the right for people to protest peacefully, but anyone causing any trouble can expect to face the full force of the law.
2: The likelihood of a challenge to Sir Keir's Prime Minister role stepped up. The Greater Manchester Mayor Andy Burnham is going to be allowed to try to be voted in as an MP, which should mean he could contest the top job. And it's the Eurovision final tonight. Musician and YouTuber Look Mum No Computer, also known as Sam Battle, is the UK's entry. That's the latest from Radio News Hub. I'm Liz Whittaker.
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6: 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Today will be overcast with outbreaks of rain pushing in, particularly in the afternoon and in the evening. We're looking at a high of 14 degrees. 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
8: Broadcasting live from Newport City Radio, this is Cat and Cool, and I'm Pamela Rose. Today, we're celebrating the leading men of musical theatre, featuring some of the most incredible voices from screen and stage, including Brodie Grant, Jeremy Jordan, Ben Platt, Lin-Manuel Miranda, and more. 12 songs, 12 shows. The weather's going to be a bit pants outside, but never mind. We've got 60 minutes of sunshine coming your way. And keeping me company this morning are two new friends of Newport City Radio. We have Saren Pateman and Rowan Carmichael from Colligawent, Cross Keys College, and they are studying musical theatre. Now, you have the track list there, Saren. Any favourites?
9: Well, my favourite from the list we have is, I'd say definitely Bring Him Home from Les Miserables.
8: Oh, yes. Brilliant. What about you, Rowan?
10: Oh, it has to be Evermore from Beauty and the Beast.
8: And you're going to tell us why shortly, aren't you? Okay, well, here are two of my favourite musicals blended together into one beautiful mashup. And this is Fans Tonight from Hamilton and Dear Evan Hansen, sung by Ben Platt and Lin-Manuel Miranda.

0: Oh, that was beautiful, wasn't it? We were loving that here, weren't we?
1: Absolutely.
0: Yeah. I'm absolutely obsessed with this musical at the moment. You know, it absolutely ignited on Broadway, and it won 4 of the 2024 Tony Awards, including Best New Musical. And we were just talking about this in the break, that it's hailed to arrive soon in the West End. We've got no dates yet, but I'm keeping up with it. It was announced in January this year that it's going to definitely come to the West End. So we're really excited about that. I will let you know, I'll keep you informed. If you want to keep in touch yourself, if you go on to westendtheatre.com and subscribe, you will get all the up-to-date information about what's coming on. So looking at locally, what's going on? Do you know what's going on at the Dolmen at the moment, Saren?
1: Well, I'm really looking forward to Come From Away at the Dolmen Theatre by the Playgoers. Tonight is closing night, so if you're looking forward to that too, make sure to get there.
0: Oh yeah, we're going along to see that tonight as well.
1: Yes.
0: Anything else?
1: Well, also at the Dolmen Theatre, we have We Will Rock You. That is May 21st to the 23rd.
0: The 21st to the 23rd?
1: Yes.
0: Okay. So I'm going to go along and visit the cast and have a wee chat with them about it. And so there will be more coming up on Curtain Call. We'll let you know what's going on. Rowan, we were talking about things that are going on. What are you looking forward to happening at the Millennium?
2: Oh, I'm really excited to go see Choir of Man, which was actually directed from the West End. So, oh, I can't wait.
0: Oh, brilliant. I'm so excited about that one. What's that one all about?
2: That's about the best pub in the world.
0: Yes.
2: And there's so many great hits from Queen, Sia, Adele, Katy Perry. I can't wait to go see that.
0: Do you actually know Queen? Because, yes?
2: I do, yes.
0: we're finding at Newport City Radio that we've got a lot of younger listeners, sort of early teens, late teens, that are really into the classics, and it's so good to know. Okay, well, coming up, we have Come Back From Dogfight, sung by Derek Lehner, one of my favourites at the moment. I keep saying my favourites, but we play you all the best tracks from musical theatre. But coming up, I'm going to play you I See Her from The Time Traveller's Wife.
3: I lost you so much more than my mother.

0: How do you follow that? That was amazing. Did you enjoy that?
1: I absolutely loved that.
2: Amazing.
0: It was incredible. Okay, I love my job so much. Okay, so I understand that we're recruiting for the musical theatre course at the moment. That's actually open at the moment.
1: Of course.
0: Saren, how did you hear about the course?
1: Well, my mum was in the course before me, so I heard about it from her.
0: Okay, and Rowan, what inspired you to apply for the course?
2: I was actually going to take the acting course, but then I decided, like, why not go to the summer school? Mm-hmm. And hopefully there will be this summer as well.
1: Yes, there'll be a summer school this year.
2: So I went along to that, and I just honestly fell in love with it immediately. Like, it's such a great course and developed my skills so much.
1: Yeah.
0: Okay, and you're a singer-songwriter, aren't you?
2: Yes, I am.
0: Yes. Have you got anything coming up that you're going to be involved with?
2: Ooh, well, I'm playing with my band next month, the Cardiff Pride, so that's okay. Really good. So we're trying to make originals as well there. And I'm hoping to get some of my own songs released at some point.
0: Brilliant. What's your band called?
2: My band's called The Heads of the Valley.
0: The Heads of the Valley. Okay. How did you come up with the name?
2: There's a road called the Heads of the Valleys, and we realised, I think it connects like a few of us, and we've been trying to think of like a strong Welsh influenced name for a while, and then
0: I love it, absolutely love it. And we're really involved in local music. Coming up, we have, if you stay with us, we actually have the Pure Country show for 2 hours of Pure Country, as it happens, with our Kim, and followed by that we have a show called Pure Local with our Danny and Stephen, and I'd love to tell him more about the Heads of the Valley. So if you want to stay a little while, we'll have a wee chat with our Danny and Stephen and see if we can get you guys together. Okay So girls, what I'd like to ask is why should people we can edit this out later. Why would young people want to apply for this course? What do you love most about it? And I know you love it, so enthusiastic.
1: This course has definitely inspired me to do so much more with my life. It's really good with community. Everyone's friends with each other, and apart from just the full like socialization of it, it does really help with your skills. We have amazing teachers of all like subjects, everything you need.
0: Brilliant. Okay, so I'm hoping that you guys, if you're young people out there or even older people, check out the Colleague Gwent website and look for the musical theatre courses. And Rowan, what would your ideal role be? If you could choose any role in musical theatre, what would you do?
2: I have to say Christine from The Phantom of the Opera.
0: Yes, absolutely. Okay, so what's coming up next on our track list, Rowan?
2: Ooh, is it Evermore?
0: It is Evermore. Yeah. Do you like that one?
2: Yes, this is one of my favourites.
0: Oh, and we've got Josh Groban singing that. So here we go. This is Evermore from Beauty and the Beast by Josh Groban.

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0: love that. That was, of course, Will I from Rent, sung by Aaron Law and Wayne Wilcox. Okay, so we have come to that time in the show. It is quiz time. Okay, so right now, we've got the questions here. The girls are champing at the bit here. So last week, oh my goodness, we had so much fun. We had Lloyd and Mia playing, and Mia, of course, won because she is fiercely, fiercely competitive. So that was brilliant. So as I said, we're basing our quiz on the show from the week before. So last week was Spotlight on the Leading Lady, and we have some special prizes. And for each answer, they get a little packet of sweets. But because of Ofcom, we can't actually say the name of the sweets. So we've actually got our own name for these sweets. So, Sam, what we're going to call them?
1: We are going to call them Spotty Bows.
0: Spotty Bows. Okay, Spotty Bows. So here we go. Are we ready? Okay, glasses on. Here we go. Right, Sarah, we're going to start with you. Okay, so for a packet of Spotty Bows, in which musical would you meet Elphaba and Glinda?
1: That is, of course, Wicked.
0: Okay, one packet of Spotty Bows. Okay, Roan, which... Oh, I'm not going to ask you that one. Okay, so in Hamilton, who is Alexander Hamilton's wife?
2: Eliza.
1: I never said Elizabeth then. Who's that?
0: It might well have been Elizabeth, shortened to Eliza. Okay. And let's see. What? So in which musical, Saren, tells the story of Ava Perón?
1: Is that Phantom of the Opera?
0: Oh, no. Let's put it over to you, Rome. Do you know
2: Ava Perón?
0: Okay, that was Evita. Okay,
1: Oh my gosh.
0: Okay, Saren, in Annie, what is the name of Annie's dog?
1: Sandy.
0: Yeah,
1: of course.
0: Spotty Boo. Okay, and let's see. Oh, come on, Rowan, I think you're going to know this one. Which musical features the song Memory?
1: Cats. Oh, yes. I love that song. Always makes me cry.
0: Okay, and let's see. Oh, okay, so what is the name, Saren? It's quite a difficult one, I think. I'm not sure. What's the name of the French heroine in Les Mis?
1: Oh, my gosh.
0: Starts with a C. Do you know?
1: No idea.
0: Cosette. Oh, here we go. I think you're in the lead there. You have to count up your spotty bows. Okay. And which musical, Saren, features Elle Woods as the leading lady?
1: Legally Blonde.
0: Yes. Okay, here we go. And okay, here we go. So, Rowan, Maria is a leading lady in which classical musical?
1: The Sound of Music.
0: Okay, and for a bonus prize, oh, nearly forgot to give you your spotty bows. Can you sing me a line from The Sound of Music?
1: Ooh, let me think.
3: The hills are alive with the sound of music.
0: Oh my gosh, I'm laughing. I love that. Okay, last question, and there may be a bonus, Saren. Okay. Roxy Hart appears in which musical?
1: Chicago.
2: Yes.
0: Yes. And can you sing me a line, any line at all from Chicago? Nothing like putting you on the spot.
1: Trying to think of the best one to do. I would say, give them the old razzle dazzle. Yes.
0: Love it. Okay. Can you, I'm going to give you that, and I'm going to give you a bonus. Can you count up your spotty bows? Did I give you a bonus for that, Rowan?
1: Oh, I can't remember. I could say no to get another one.
0: I've got a feeling you didn't. Okay, count up your packets of spotty bows. Who's the winner?
1: I've got five.
2: I've got five.
1: No way!
0: It's a tie. Oh my goodness. Okay, right. Time to get back to some songs, I think. You've got the track list there, Saren. What's coming up next?
1: I do, yes. Coming up next is Bring Him Home from Les Miserables. Yes. But first, from The Great Gatsby, we have For Her.
0: Oh, wow. Here we go.

0: Oh, gosh. Just melting here. Bless you, Alfie Bow. I love you so much. Okay, Sarah, you were telling me that you love that one, don't you? Why is that?
1: Yes, Alfie Bow has an incredible voice. But Les Miserables is really special to me because my uncle is actually the company manager in the West End.
0: Oh, my goodness. Yes. Do you get to see a lot of the West End shows then?
1: Not at the moment. No, not with the prices.
0: Okay. Well, if you're just joining us, you're listening to Curtain Call with me, Pamela Rose, and my two special guests from Colloquent, Saren and Rowan. Now, stay with us for more modern classics, emotional ballads, massive showstoppers from... What have we got coming up? We have Dear Evan Hansen, we've got Sweeney Todd, and we've got Hamilton, of course. Now, this next one, EJ, I know you're listening. This next one is for you. It's For Forever from Dear Evan Hansen.

0: I think that was the perfect song to end our show. Now then, it's gone by so quickly, girls, hasn't it?
1: It definitely has.
0: Oh, brilliant. Well, thank you so much for being with us this morning. It's been an absolute pleasure and a privilege. And we will be inviting you back. And so we are going to be playing you out with My Shot. Here we go. Let's see. But you can listen back to my show on Sunday. Every at 10 o'clock every Sunday, you can listen to the repeat. I'll try and edit out my scribbles. Here we go. And that's all that we have time for. But as I say, we're playing you out with My Shot. And we will be back, as I say, next Saturday. Don't be late. We'll see you then.

position. Show me where the ammunition is. Oh, am I talking too loud? Sometimes I get overexcited. Shoot off at the mouth. I never had a group of friends before. I promise that I'll make y'all proud.

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I'm Kim Frederick and you're listening to Pure Country. 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Buckle up. Here we go.

Hello, good morning. Welcome to Pure Local. This is Newport City Radio and I'm Kim and I'm very, very glad to have your company this morning. That was Lady Antebellum that you heard, and of course they're known as Lady A, but there will always be Lady Antebellum to me and to you probably as well. And we started the show with a donking great track there from Burnt Wood Red called Stone. Yeah, we got lots to get through today. A few brand new tracks that I want to introduce you to. No guests today, so it's all music. And I'm going to take you way, way, way back in time now for a good old song that I would love to hear you. If you're singing in your kitchen, as you're making your breakfast, whatever you're doing, I'd love you to hear you singing along to this one, because I bet you can't keep up. This is a very old one by Leroy Van Dyke called The Auctioneer Song. Come on, give it a go, won't you? Here we go. I have a $600 down here now.

0: what are they going to give for them? I have a 25 to get 35, another 50, make a 50, bit of all 59, 60, we'll give a 69, 75, and 85, and 95, 100, 125, and 50, 75, and 2, and 3, and 4, and 5, and 6, and 7, 800.
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See, a brand new track there from Georgia J, who was my guest just a couple of weeks ago, and that was called Nowhere to Hide. She's always working hard, got lots and lots of new music up her sleeve, so expect to hear more from her very, very soon. This is something that dropped into my inbox this week, something that's brand new. This is Sam Bishop, and it's a song called Just a Little.

Well, absolutely love that song. That's a brand new track by Flying Spider Revival. If you haven't seen Flying Spider Revival live, you have to. They're absolutely brilliant. They're proper party band, all your old favourites. They do them in their own style, and lots of brilliant original material too. And that one, actually, Under the Stars, was entered into our Love Live Music original song competition. It did get into the long list. It didn't make it to the short list, unfortunately, but I've got to tell you, it was one of my favourites, which is why I played it today. And if you missed last week's show, which was featuring pretty much all of the songs that were entered into the Love Live Music original song competition, it's going to be replayed next week on the Pure Local Extra and Pure Local Plus show between 3 o'clock and 5 o'clock. So you can hear all of those songs once again there. Brilliant songs there, and it won't be very long and you'll be finding out who the number one song was, or what the number one song was and who it was by, of course. Right now, I want to say hello to Ken, who's listening in there. He's giving me the lowdown on what's been on the telly this week. What have you been watching on the telly this week? I've been watching nothing on the telly this week. Just been listening to a bit of new music, actually, and that was good enough for me. Here's a song I haven't played for a very long time. This is a band called South of the City, and it's called Only One Way.

United there. That's the brand new one from Nigel Davis, who you might remember has been in on the show before. If you actually, I don't know if it was this show. Maybe it was the Pure Local Plus show, because it was a few weeks ago now. But, what fun he is to chat to. So we'll have to get him in on the country show soon, won't we? Get him in on Pure Country. Nigel, if you're listening, remind me about that. It's time we got together for another chat. So that was his latest, called United then. And obviously, he's a local artist, and we love to support local talent on this show. So if you are a local musician and you want to have your music played on Newport City Radio, then do send us your music. And especially if you want to get on the Pure Country show, send it to me. And it is kim.frederick@newportcityradio.org. Don't forget, Kim's with a Y. Woohoo! Next up is something, again, brand new. This is the Tony Olson Project. What do you know about Tony Olson Project? Nothing, probably, so I'm going to tell you. Well, maybe you do know. Maybe you know more than me. So they are actually based in Nashville. Tony is a multi-award-winning songwriter who collaborates with lots of different musicians, vocalists. And this one is called Yesterday Again. I quite like it. See what you think.

Oh, beautiful is that. That's The House by our Rebecca Richards. And it's a long time since she was last in, isn't it? I saw her the other day. We went line dancing. Yep. She's a bit better than me, though. So she was in the, what's the middle class called? It's like the, I'm in the beginners, you know, the ones who really haven't got a clue what they're doing. She's the next level up. She's a little bit better than me. So there she was. She was on her way in. I was on my way out. We stopped for a chat and a bit of a hug and what, yeah, how you been doing? Why haven't we seen you for a long time? All that sort of stuff. So I'm hoping that she's going to have a little bit of a breather soon in a very, very busy schedule. And have a chance to come in and have a chat with us again. So lots of things going on in Rebecca's world at the moment, and we're looking forward to having a catch up with her. In the meantime, let's have a trip over the pond there and have something by the Eli Young Band, and this is a song called Drunk Last Night. I wasn't. Were you? Well, it was Friday night, so it's okay.

0: There we go. That was Mike Sudinski, a little bit lighter. I've just been having a little chat with our Ken, who's listening in, and we're talking about ballroom dancing now. And I've got Pamela sat next to me, and we're talking about Top of the Pops. So, yeah, we're really going way back in time. And, Pamela just asked me, who was your favourite, Top of the Pops presenter? Are you coming on to talk about this, Pamela? She's just brought me a cup of tea, and so we're going to have a little bit of chat about this. So we decided we both like Kid Jensen as a Top of the Pops presenter, didn't we?
1: We do.
0: And we liked, who else do we say? I like Bruno Brooks.
1: I do. I love his little chipmunk cheeks.
0: Yeah.
1: I may have had
0: so
1: a wee
0: cute.
1: Crush.
0: Oh, did you? But we can't remember any of the females, funny enough, can we?
1: No. Who?
0: There must have been some girls that presented it, but who were they?
1: Can't remember. Who was married to Sarah Green?
0: We can't remember.
1: No. But we both like
0: Somebody him. Will know. Somebody will put us right and tell us. If you want to tell us anything, if you want to tell us who your favourite Top of the Pops presenter was, if you're old enough to remember, and of course you might not be old enough, but it is on repeat, isn't it? Every Friday night on BBC, I can't remember what, BBC 3 or 4? Or something
1: did you
0: like.
1: Say it was I thought you said it was ITV
0: no
1: something.
0: It was must no. have been BBC mustn't it because it was a BBC program
1: I don't have a telly I fall down the YouTube rabbit hole and watch all the Top of the Pops
0: it's got to be done hasn't it so if you do want to tell us who your favourite Top of the Pops presenter was it's 07967 109958 unless you're friends with me you can message me on Messenger I don't mind whichever way you want to chat but I was just saying also I preferred the Friday night one, which was Ready, Steady, Go. Loved it. I was a real, real big fan of that. Anyway, we digress. We talk too much about Top of the Pops and not enough about country music. So let's get back on track, shall we? This is Kaylee Bell. This is a track that was introduced to us by our Sarah, who comes in once a month to talk line dancing. She brought this one in with her, so I thought, can I get Pamela to stand up and do a bit of line dancing in the studio? What do you think? She's not looking enthusiastic.

0: That's James and Rogers there, Porch with a View. And you might remember me saying, if you've listened to the show regularly, I found a CD on my shelf, and I've had several house moves, and every time I move and I pack up all the stuff off of the shelf, it's there was this unwrapped CD by James and Rogers. I don't know where it came from. I didn't buy it. I think it might have belonged to one of my daughters who lived with us at one point, but it kept getting packed up, put in the boxes, brought out again. Nobody took the cellophane off it until a few months ago. I thought, right, I'm having this now. I'm going to have a listen to it. And it turned out to be this wonderful CD by James and Rogers. And as you know, if you listen regularly, I quite often put a track into the show. So did you like that one, Pamela?
1: Absolutely loved it. I love your song choices, Kim.
0: Oh, thank you, darling. All right, let's move on a little bit. Oh, I should say, actually, we get some answers coming in regarding the Top of the Pops lady presenters. So apparently, here you go, Mike Smith was married to Sarah Green, Pamela. Yeah. Mm-hmm. So we've got that, the answer to that one now. Of course, there was Janice Long. She used to be a presenter.
1: Long. Yes.
0: Yeah. And Jackie Bramble as well. Do you remember Jackie Bramble?
1: I do, actually. Yeah. I liked her. Was who was Keith Chegwin's sister?
0: Was that Janice Long? I think so, yes. Yeah. We'll wait for the answer to come in now, because somebody's going to tell us for sure. All right, let's move on then. Let's have Dusty Road, another local duo.

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2: 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Some of your favourite international stars of country and Americana, plus some fabulous local country artists. Here we go.

0: well, the lovely Brandy Clark, then Hold My Hand. Yeah, I think that's a beautiful, beautiful song. Did you enjoy that one, Pamela?
1: I absolutely did.
0: I'll put your put your microphone on, we can hear you.
1: Put my radio voice on.
0: I know, yes. Right, this is a song coming up next then, Pamela. We always play, when me and my family all get together, all my daughters, my son-in-laws and the kids and that, we sing this. And I don't know if you've ever heard this one. This is a Toby Keith song, and his songs are good singer. They're always good sing-along songs. But this is one that we, after a few beers, this is what we always sing. Are you ready for this?
1: I'm ready.

0: two of my favourites there. That's Keith Urban and Carrie Underwood. What a song. That's called The Fighter. Absolutely love that one. Right, we're going to slip over to Canada now. We're going to have Luke Gellett. Ever heard of him?
1: I haven't actually.
0: No? Well, I'm going to introduce you right now. This one is called That's What I'm Talking About. See? That's what I'm talking about.

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He's got a lunch date he ain't missed since 1954. For years he walked those 8 blocks, sunshine, rain or snow. 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Now he drives those 5 miles out to Wheeler Manor nursing home.

0: Boom, hillbilly, hippie, Lainey Wilson. I don't fancy myself as a little bit of a hippie sometimes. Do you, Pamela? Have you got a little bit of hippie hidden away, or hillbilly even inside you?
1: Neither, but I see the hippie. I see the hippie in you every day.
0: Do you? Yeah, that's my walk. That's my hips. That's what it is.
1: I've seen pictures.
0: Oh yeah, what great time! What a great time to be alive, though, in the late 60s and 70s, and because you're quite a bit younger than me, so you would have been very, very tiny in the 70s.
1: Very, very tiny. Mm. Well, I don't know about very tiny. I'm a 65 baby.
0: So I was 57, so right. I was a teenager in the 70s. What a great time to be alive.
1: Yeah.
0: Oh, listen to me. Let's have the Charlesies.
2: Hi there, this is Mike from the Charlesies, and this is our latest single called I've Got Tomorrow.

0: Wow, that is the very talented, multi-talented Bryony Sear. What do you make of that one then, Pamela?
1: I absolutely loved it. Mm. And we were just saying that Bryony and her mum, Helen, had recorded something for my show. They'd sung Beauty and the Beast and they did the most beautiful harmonies together.
0: Yeah, they're very, very talented, both of them.
1: Yes, they are. Yeah.
0: Well, of course, that song was entered into the Love Live Music original song category. And it did make it to the top 10. And she actually had two songs in the top 10, didn't she?
1: Because I love Telephone as well, didn't I?
0: Yeah. Well, Telephone has gone through to the top 3, so that is shortlisted. I know you loved that one. That one was platform 8, so we'll play Telephone another day and we'll see how it gets on with the judges and whether it's a winner. But it's definitely a winner, even if it's not isn't it?
1: Absolutely. Lots of people are listening.
0: Yeah. And of course, Bryony has so many different talents. She's a great filmmaker, songwriter, and did you know she's an author as well?
1: I did not.
0: No, well, she's had, I think I've got 2 books that she's written. I'm not sure whether she's written a third or whether she's actually published the third, but she's definitely published 2 books. She writes for young adults. Very good.
1: I can imagine that. She's such a lovely hearted person.
0: I know.
1: She just got her first album out.
0: Yes.
1: Yes. I'm so. Oh, is it her first album? It's not her first album.
0: I don't think it's her first one.
1: What I meant was it's an album. It's an album.
0: I think the thing she's been so busy with so many different things in her life. Uh-huh. It's been quite a long time since she's released new music. Mm-hmm. And so it's a big deal. But look out on social media. There are little videos of her all over the place singing her new songs. And we're very excited for her. Sure, it's going to do very well. And actually, she's really busy gigging as well. She's always, every weekend, gigging somewhere.
1: Yeah, and she's a really talented videographer as well, isn't she? I love the video that she did with you the other day at the riverfront.
0: Look out for that as well, because that's all good, and that's a show that's coming up at the riverfront. I'm not going to tell you all about it. I'm going to make you go and have a look. Go on. Seek it out on social media. See what we've been up to in the past week. Right, let's move on, because do you know what? At the end of the month, there's a fantastic festival coming to Newport. We had Peter from Boysie Brin in to talk about it. And do you remember that, Pamela?
1: I did. He was a lovely guest, wasn't he?
0: He was good fun, wasn't he? Yeah. And they do sea shanties, which is, I know, strictly not country, but it's country on the sea, isn't it, really? It works.
1: I get that. Yeah. Children are really into sea shanties at the moment.
0: Yeah, so good songs for a sing-along, and they do put a smile on everyone's face.
1: Yeah.
0: So all throughout the weekend of the 29th, the 2 weeks' time, Newport is going to be full of sea shanties, folk music in all the different venues. I think there's something like 20 venues throughout Newport that are hosting this festival. So just have a wander around, join in the singing, enjoy the music. It's going to be fantastic. Pirates Day for us then, Pamela.
1: Arr.
0: Here we go then. This is Boysie Brin. This is Marching Inland.

0: jambalaya on the bio. Hank Williams there, all the way from 1952. It was Hank Williams that wrote that song. You remember it by the Carpenters, don't you, Pamela?
1: I do. We were singing along together. We were.
0: Well, if you can call it singing. Jambalaya, of course, is a Cajun rice and fish dish.
1: It is.
0: Have you ever tasted it?
1: I have. Have you?
0: I have. When I was down in Florida, I gave it a try, yes. Yeah. Very nice. I've actually made it at home as well. Have you made it?
1: I haven't made it, no.
0: No, I don't know that
1: my... Not that adventurous.
0: I make my friends eat some weird stuff sometimes when they come around. I go on holiday, I try something that's a local dish, and I think, ooh, I'm going to try that when I get home. So I have guests around for dinner and make them eat all sorts of weird and wonderful things. And I'm not sure how they feel about it. I would like to say I haven't had anybody to a dinner party for quite a long time now. So,
1: do you know what? Even if they didn't enjoy the food, they'd have brilliant company.
0: Yeah, just keep pouring the wine. That's what you have to do. Right then, let's go local again. This is Tom Crowe from just a few weeks ago. A new EP came out. I think it was an EP, not an album, but I could be wrong there. And this one is called Lost Along the Way.

0: Oh, that finished suddenly.
1: That was Ash Barron, their local duo, who like to call themselves Hillbilly Punk. Did you know there was such a thing, Pamela, as Hillbilly Punk?
2: I did not.
1: Well, now you do. So today we've introduced the world to Hillbilly Punk and Country on the Seas.
2: Country on the Seas, yes.
1: See, we've got
2: I'm
1: it all sorted.
2: That. You created a new genre.
1: Yes, absolutely. We're getting near the end of the show now, but I'm just going to roll on with another local duo. Actually, two more local duos. So it's going to be Tangle Jack first with a song called Bad Weather Baby. Then we've got Another Dreamer by Tusker, who I know you know quite well and you love, don't you?
2: I do.
1: So, and then we'll just come back and say a quick goodbye before we roll off and make ourselves another cup of tea. Woohoo!
3: One, two, three, four.

0: That's Another Dreamer by Tusker. Well, guess what? We've come to the end of the show. We've got to say goodbye, Pamela.
1: Goodbye, Pamela.
0: I keep leaving your microphone off. What was that?
1: Goodbye, Pamela.
0: Thanks for joining us on Pure Country today. We'll be back. Actually, I won't be back next week, but we've got something special for you instead. So do tune in for the show next week. And I will be back this afternoon at 4 o'clock with my guests, Experience the Beatles. Yes, they're going to be a great chat. I know they are. So coming up next, it's Pure Local with Danny and Stephen. I'm going to leave you now with Shut Up and Fish. This is Maddie and Tony.

0: Hello and welcome to the Pure Local show this afternoon. Your hosts for this afternoon are Stephen.
1: Hello there.
0: And myself, Daniel Murray. So, how are you doing this afternoon?
1: I'm doing all right, apart from the fact I can hear a very loud noise and I'm not sure what it is. So if you can hear it, do apologise.
0: I think it's the people upstairs.
1: It's them upstairs, Danny. You know what they're like.
0: Oh, yes. I think they're liking the music.
1: Maybe.
0: So we've got about 8 new tracks, plus the record of the week, which is also new. So about 9 new tracks this week. The record of the week will be coming up later on in this hour. We've got your regular gig guides and open mics as well.
1: We
0: kicked off the show with Adua and Forest Wild. That was followed by Venus by Slinky Malinky.
1: Well done for getting it right.
0: Yes. I think this is going to be a good show. Everything's going to be right this show. So the first new track of the show comes from The Martyrs. The Twist the Cap comes from their EP Church Street. And about the track, it says, a late night ballad for the lost and lonely, boasting a sweeping cinematic chorus and gorgeous, delicate instrumentation.

that was Baby Blues by Bedface. And next up is the next new track of the show and of the hour. This comes from Adarin. She unleashes Infectious' new single Cross Your Mind and has announced her forthcoming independent EP Hot Pink. The single is out on the 20th of May.

0: That was Someday Tomorrow with Still Here. We are going into a gig guide now for the Bendrix.
1: Yeah, so Bendrix are going to be at Le Pub on Saturday, 27th of June, as part of the Everywhere at Once. It's a sort of the National Lottery is putting on, I think it's like 1,000 gigs over the weekend. So, yeah, if you want to go, tickets are £10 and they're available from thisfeeling.co.uk.
0: So this is Listerine by the Bendrix.

That was Drew Ian with The Truth. Next up is the socials, which are the record of the week this week. The track is Live Fast, Die Slow, and the track will be officially released on the 29th of May. So you're going to hear it here first, and then it'll be played all next week on the Breakfast Show with Lamsey between 8 and 11.

0: That was Daisy May with Reykjavik. I'd love to go to Iceland.
1: Yeah, it'd be nice.
0: It would be. But anyway, getting back to the show before I derail it, Overjoll with If I Drowned is up next. So Cardiff-based electronic pop artist Overjoll returns with a new ethereal single, If I Drowned, which is out now. It was out officially yesterday. So here we go.

0: That was No Flags by Uzo, who we've got a gig guide for.
1: Yeah, so they're going to be doing their first full band performance in support of Bad Sam with Oversights and Familiar. They're all going to be at the Cab in Newport on Saturday the 6th of June. It's £5 on the door.
0: And we've got another gig guide for Spooky.
1: Yeah, so Spooky with Mythora, Frog and the Belligerents and Crime Scene are all going to be at the Bunkhouse Swansea on Friday the 29th of May. Doors are 6 p.m, tickets are £6.25, available from the bunkhousewansea.com.
0: So this is Spooky with No Escape.

That was Pigeon Wigs with Plumpy, and the last song of, or the last new song of the this first hour, comes from Velweth, and the track is Oblaine. The single is from their self-titled EP, which is going to be released in June. It's got a 90s vibe, indie funk guitar with juxtaposed existential lyrics, while the melodic chorus provides a bittersweet escape.

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ga ga ga ga ga ga ga ga ga ga ga ga ga ga ga ga ga ga ga ga ga ga ga ga ga ga ga ga ga ga ga ga ga ga ga ga ga ga ga ga ga ga ga ga ga ga ga ga ga ga ga ga ga ga ga ga ga

0: Hello, and welcome to hour two of the Poor Local Show. Hello, I'm Stephen. I'm going to be your host for the next hour. With me still is Mr. Daniel Murray. You okay?
1: Hello, I'm good.
0: Brilliant. Yeah, so we kicked off the show with Fire Hazard by Aisha Kiggs. Following that, you heard Hey World by Alicia Scott. Alicia Scott is actually going to be performing at Circle Live Sessions. When the date is. Saturday, June the 20th is going to be at Urban Circle. That's Market Street in Newport. Tickets are £7 to £12, but there will be more on the door. There will be support and DJs as well. So coming up next, we've got Here As I Stand by Zampa.

0: Oh, loving that. That's A Rhythm by Morgan Elwy. That is taken from their brand new album, which is called Amser Dar Moon, Amser Drug. It's released now. It's a 10-track album that arrives as a vibrant burst of positivity and hope in uncertain times. It reflects a powerful message of unity, bringing people together amid growing division and global challenges. Hailing from North Wales, Morgan has built a distinctive sound by merging traditional Welsh linguistic heritage with global reggae influences. We've got a gig guide, open mic night, sorry, Danny.
1: So, Roadhouse Llanwenneth, open mic is fortnightly on a Friday. The next one is the 29th of May, and it starts at 7:30 p.m.
0: Yeah, brilliant. So as you, if you're a regular listener to this show, you know I've been featuring artists from the Maesteg area. We're going to spread it a little bit further. We're going to do somebody who's from the Bridgend area this time. The next artist you're going to hear is Adam Lewis. They write acoustic folk anthems with

soulful vocals and hooks that stick in your head. Adam's been writing songs for 30 years and playing to live audiences since age 15. For the past 17 years, they've been lead singer with a meager blend. They write, record and produce their own original music in Owenny, in Vale of Glamorgan. The song you're going to hear is Time Flies, which was released on the 24th of April 2026. Following that, we've got Castles Made of Sand, who is from my stake, and we'll have a gig guide for Loafers. So this here, Time Flies by Adam Lewis.

0: castles made of sand. That's by Lofus, and we've got a gig guide for Lofus, Danny.
1: Lofus and Alice Hardy are playing at the pub on Friday the 22nd of May. 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
0: Yeah, two brilliant artists. Yeah, for a good cause as well. So get yourselves along to the pub next Friday. Yeah, catch... Yeah, two great female artists.
1: Yeah.
0: Yeah. So Brian Isia, good friend of the show on the station.
1: Yeah.
0: Has got a brand new single coming out on May the 22nd. It's called Platform 8. It's taken from the debut album, Who Am I, which is going to be officially released in August. And there's going to be an album launch show, Danny.
1: Ooh. That will be... the album launch show is having... launch show at the party. Oh, sorry. I'll read it all again.
0: Yeah.
1: Brian Isia is having an album launch party at the Club Crown in Merthyr on Thursday the 13th of August. 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
0: Yeah, so this is Platform 8 by Brian Isia. Following that, we're going to have a song from the brand new Tom Emlyn album, which I'll tell you about after they've played.

0: 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That is Goldfish Bow by Tom Emlyn. It's taken from his sixth studio album, which is called Passing Craze. It was released on Friday the 15th of May via Dirty Carrot Records. As I said, it was his sixth solo album produced by Evan Collett. It was a university project. They're both in the band Rainy Day Rainbow as well. Really good live band. If you've not seen them live, go check them out. So obviously he needed to make an album for his final project, but then they went back to it and kind of reproduced it as well. But I really, really like that song. So before we carry on, let's do another open mic night, darling.
1: The Mount Pleasant in Cwmbran open mic night is on Sunday the 17th of May, and it's the first and third Sunday of every month, and it starts at 7:30 p.m. by Dana Kennedy.
0: Yeah, so coming up next, we've got Easy by Tristan Hughes. Following that, we've got Thin Skin by Lloyd, and we will see you after these.

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0: I've got to say, I think that's probably one of my favourite songs by Parks. That is Red Lines. So before we continue the show, we've got another open mic night for you, Danny.
1: Open mic night with Ben the Hat is at the Holiday Inn Caldecott on Sunday the 24th of May, and it starts at 6 p.m.
0: Brilliant. Coming up next, we've got Friends Like Lovers by Otto. Following that is Night Bus by Caitlin Lavagna.

0: Fantastic. That's Night Bus by Caitlin Lavagna. We've come to the end of the show. Oh no, I hear you say. Don't worry. It will be available to listen again shortly after we finished. And also, it will be repeated tomorrow morning at 11. So thank you very much, Danny.
1: Thank you very much, Stephen.
0: Thanks to you to everyone who's been listening this afternoon. And if you do listen on and listen again, thanks very much as well. So to end the show, we've got Self-Seeking, The Highest Order of Selfishness from Josh Hicks. Following that, we've got Can We Pretend by Macy. And yeah, as we said, thank you for listening, and we will see you again next week.

0: Fine. Kicking off Pure Local Extra. Hello, how are you doing? And thank you for tuning in today. I'm your host, as always, Right Keys Only, or Keys for short. And I'm here with the wonderful Amber. Hey.
1: Hey.
0: How you doing, Amber?
1: I'm doing good, yeah.
0: What's been happening in your world?
1: Not too much.
0: Not too much. Any updates?
1: I was on The Breakfast Show the other day.
0: How was that?
1: Really good. Really good. Really fun.
0: Why should people tune in to The Breakfast Show?
1: Because it's something to listen to while you eat your breakfast.
0: What an amazing reason. Yes, because who wants to sit and eat their breakfast on their own? Not me. Ugh, gross. So tune into The Breakfast Show every single day from what time?
1: 8 a.m.
0: 8 a.m. Definitely head over to there. And we have a guest in today that I'm like so excited about because I know him so well. Well, not really. I know him in a professional sense, I guess.
2: Yeah.
0: Like,
2: I'd say a bit of both. Yeah,
0: a bit of both. We've been through some experiences. Yeah. I have the lovely Samuel Duval.
2: Hello. Hey guys.
0: I'm clapping, but you can't hear it because yay. Inclusive radio show. I love it. How you doing, Sam?
2: I'm good. Yeah, we're good. It's not very sunny out, but it's good.
0: Yeah, it's a little bit rainy at the moment in Newport, isn't it?
2: It is.
0: Yeah.
2: My hair's a bit wet. A bit soggy.
0: Really? I thought that was like maybe some like gel.
2: No, I don't do gel.
0: Or a bit of grease.
2: Probably a bit of both. As you already know, I woke up at 12 today.
0: Yeah, because I was outside your house at 1 saying, Sam, we got to go.
2: Yeah, I was like, oh no.
0: And I loved your response on the phone. It was, oh, I'm guessing we have a band rehearsal. And I was like, no, what about a radio show? Oh, yeah. Yeah.
2: I need reminders, people. I'm a very, very, I'd like to say I'm a busy man, but not so much at the moment. Just a bit lost in the sauce.
0: You know what? I would say that you are a busy man because where are you not? You're in Keys Collective, obviously. We're in that band together.
2: Very
0: good band. An amazing band. Great lead
2: Fantastic.
0: Singer.
2: And rhythm section.
0: And yeah.
2: Goes hard.
0: It really hard, actually. And you're also in Epileptic Lizards which is sort of psychedelic, rock, prog, kind of? How would you describe it?
2: Well, we get called wonk rock, and we kind of stuck with it a little bit, but it is psychedelia. There is some rock there, and funky, jazzy stuff. Prog psych. Yeah.
0: Amazing. Wonky wonk. I like the term wonk. It's sort of like, I imagine you're sort of all just slightly to the left whilst you're on stage. Yeah.
2: We can go left, we can go right.
0: And what an amazing stage presence that you will have through Epileptic Lizards as well. Yeah, I remember coming to one of your gigs and I was just absolutely absorbed in it. I think it was the one at Immersed Festival.
2: Oh, yeah.
0: The same year that Keys Collective performed as well.
2: 2023, right?
0: Yeah, a long time ago now. Oh, my gosh, back in the day. 3 years. And just... the energy of the crowd and energy of the band as a whole, like there's a real closeness and interconnectedness between you all. Was the band born from friendship? How did it come about? How was Epileptic Lizards born?
2: Well, me, Carl and Cole, lead singer and drummer, we all met in college. We all got along in college. We didn't have the band really at the start of college. It was more towards the end. We started to have some of the fledgling ideas, so to speak, like our first couple of songs, Psychedelic Shake and Heartstopper. But it wasn't until uni that we formed the band. Epileptic Lizards, the name was decided at Butte Park, at that circle, little Stonehenge bit. And we're like, oh, we got to create a math rock band because that's what I guess Tara Melos, I was listening to at the time, we should do a math rock band. Epileptic Lizards just came out into the world, and then we're like, yeah, that's a fucking great name. That's a bloody great name. Let's do that.
0: Yeah, it's a really great name, and I think it really shows your brand as a band. And you haven't am I right in thinking, because I was thinking of Psychedelic Shake, that didn't come out too long ago, right? That was...
2: No, yeah, the recording of it, we only did like a couple of years ago. We sat on it for a while before we actually recorded anything. I guess we just wanted to get it to like a good enough level of performance. I think we recorded that at USW. Yeah. And then it was mixed by our Carl. But yeah, no, just sorry, going back, because we can't forget about Joe, the keyboardist.
0: Yeah.
2: In the first year, we met Joe Mountain. I actually saw his name written, their name written on a bit of paper. And I was like, Joe Mountain, that is such an amazing name. And I was going all around the room, who's Joe Mountain? Who's Joe Mountain? And he put his hands like me, I'm Joe Mountain. And I was like, yes. And then we all loved Joe Mountain, of course, because it's such a great name. And then we loved them as well, because they're a great person. So they joined, like, I think halfway through the first year. And then really, yeah, added that extra dynamic later. We all needed keys, you know, keys and prog.
0: Amazing. And you also do sort of music for film, right, as well? Right,
2: yeah.
0: Thinking this? You've scored some films for Mari, your partner.
2: Yeah.
0: Yeah. Yeah. I was looking back at one in particular called The Eternal Seed.
2: Yes.
0: Yeah. Yeah. Talk about that.
2: The Eternal Seed, that was for her experimental film project in, I think, the second year. But I'd actually made the track just as a standalone piece. And she had stitched the film together based off of it. I was writing that for a module in the second year as well, because I did music in USW. It was the sound to media, basically. So I wrote that for that. And then, yeah, it ended up going really well. It was beautiful. I got like an 80 on that. So I was very happy.
0: Congratulations.
2: Very happy. And it was, you know, it was one of the starting pieces I had done to get into film composition, at least in short works anyways. Very much like it. Hopefully you can get it on the circulation next week or something.
0: Yes, let's get some of your music coming in through the station. We've actually, the music that we're going to be playing today is from Keys Collective.
2: Yes.
0: And we're going to go into one now called Ick. Would you like to talk about what Ick is, or would you want me to talk about what Ick is?
2: You talk about Ick. It's your lyrics.
0: It feels really weird. Usually as the host, I'm like, you explain it for this song. Ick, I would say it was written in the idea of what an ick is. So like when you've looked at someone and they've done something really, really small that just completely...

0: If I Drowned by Over Joel. I really hope I've said that right. And if I haven't, this is your opportunity to text in at 07967109958 to text in on the WhatsApp, which is totally free. And I can see it right in front of me. We make this the day that we actually get a WhatsApp message and I can stop begging people to participate. But you also can participate through Instagram. So we have a post up currently on Right Keys Only's page, mine, asking if anyone submitted questions for our lovely guest, Sam. And we have two.
1: Oh, we've got two?
0: We do. We've got one from She Died in Coventry.
1: Oh, yeah.
0: Do you know these people?
1: Yeah, yeah.
0: Okay, so they've asked, which was better, India or Malaysia?
1: Oh.
0: Well, tell us the story behind this.
1: Oh, we're going into the origin story.
0: Oh.
1: Wow.
0: The beginning.
1: Well, when I was four, I moved away from England to India for like 5.5 years. And then I moved to Malaysia for another three and a half. I got back to Wales basically when I was 12. So yeah, which one's better? Malaysia, probably.
0: Why Malaysia?
1: It's just a bit more calm. It's still obviously very busy, still Asia, but it's, there's a lot of people in India. You never, there's never not people. And it's very busy all the time. And lots of like crazy events happened out there. So Malaysia was a bit more calm. We lived in Malacca as well, which was quite a nice heritage site. It was like a Portuguese heritage site, so there's a lot of cool little Portuguese stuff dotted about. It was yeah, much better experience, especially as a kid.
0: Okay. We have another question as well.
1: Yeah.
0: From James Jones, who is an active listener to Pure Local Extra. Hi, James.
1: Hi, James.
2: Hello, James.
0: Hello, James. You are our number one fan and we love you.
1: Yes, we love you, James.
0: So James has asked, let me get the full question. Didn't someone force you to be friends with some kid in Malaysia so he could speak English better? Tell us about this.
1: This is absolutely mental because I don't know how you noticed, James. I don't know how the lore is spread.
0: James has his connections.
1: Yeah. Honestly, like, I love the question. It's a great question because it's true. There was this boy in Malaysia. There was actually quite a few families which had children who were growing up with Americanized English. Learned from like SpongeBob and stuff like that, whatever was on the TV that was actually English. It was often American. So me being a little British boy, all their parents would love the accent, of course. And they'd be like, can you bring your boy to come and hang out with our children, basically, to Englishize, I mean, Britishize their English. So yeah. And I wasn't like physically forced, obviously. But it was very much like, you gotta go to this boy's house today, basically, and hang out with him. And I'm like, why? And they're like, you just have to. And I'm like, okay. So I go down, obviously. But this one boy in particular, which is probably what the story's about, he was very annoying, a very annoying boy with highly Americanized English. And we didn't get along at all. But like, he also had very cool toys. So it was like, you know, we go and play. But like, I'd also like, lightly beat on him sometimes, but I just shut up.
0: You know? How old were you at this point again?
1: Probably like 8.
0: Okay, like, so it wasn't like you were like 22.
1: No, we were both around the same age. He was probably like a little bit younger, but yeah, and like I helped him become more British. Like,
0: something about that feels wrong.
1: I know it is, but I can understand it as well. Like, obviously, Americanized English is very annoying. Yeah.
0: That's your opinion, not for us on Newport City Radio.
1: No. Yes, no, oh, yes, yes.
0: So you were forced to be
1: I was forced to be a friend.
0: Malaysian boy.
1: Yeah.
0: And are you still friends?
1: No, I don't even remember his name anymore. There was another Chinese boy, similar reasons. His name was Yi Sing. He was like highly ADHD. And his parents were getting me around more to just calm him down and play him out. Like, just to kind of like just wear him out over the days. And like, they take us to like, to hotels and like theme parks. And like, it was super, super nice. If you're ever listening to this, eating, much love from the UK. I highly doubt you would be.
0: I'm sure he is. I'm sure he is. This is a very big radio show. Yeah. This is very popular. Very, very.
1: Intercontinental.
0: Yes, it is. And this is, we have a segment in the show as well that I'm going to move into, because you've talked a lot about yourself, right? Mm,
1: yeah.
0: Because this is an interview with you, but we actually like to talk about ourselves, me and Amber.
1: Let's go for it.
0: And we have a game called Guess Who. Have you heard of this?
1: No.
0: You know what? Have you listened to the show? Don't lie to me, Sam. Don't lie.
1: Maybe.
0: You're like, I'm listening right now.
1: Yeah, while I'm here.
0: In these headphones. We play Guess Who, so you can get to know us a little bit better as hosts. And we have a fact on this piece of paper.
1: Mm.
0: Your job as the guest, and you listening at home, you can message in, is to guess whether you think that this story is about me or it's about Amber.
1: Okay.
0: Okay?
1: Yeah.
0: So I'm going to tell you what it is, and then we're both going to try and convince you that it's us.
1: Mm-hmm.
0: Okay. Today's story is, I once wrote an essay gushing about how much I loved this one band during my actual English GCSE paper, and I got a B overall. Who would you like to go first, me or Amber?
1: I'm going to think that's an Amber one, you know.
0: We haven't even told you whether it's the story yet.
1: What do you mean?
0: Like, we have to convince you that it's art. We have to explain to you.
1: Oh, yeah. I've seen this. Yeah. So British TV.
0: Would you like Amber to go first or me?
1: Yes. Okay.
2: So, like 3 years ago, I was doing my year 11 GCSEs, and for the English paper, I think the final question was that it had a prompt and you had to write like an essay about it, and it was something to do with music. And I wrote about, because at the time I was really obsessed with this one band.
1: What band?
2: It's kind of niche. It's called Tally Hall. And the music, I listened to some of their stuff recently and it's not that good. I used to be so obsessed with their music. And at the time I was like, music, I should write about them. And so I wrote just about how much I loved the members and their music. And I did end up getting a B, but I don't know why I did that, because instead of just, I could have just written about like music and how it brings people together and whatever, but instead I was like, yeah, I love this band. They also only have 2 albums, so I was obsessed over these 2 albums, and bear in mind those 2 albums were released like in the 2000s and there's been nothing since. So like in 2023 I was obsessed with this 2000s band who had 2 albums and just were not active at all.
0: Maybe this is the moment. Like this, you talking about this on the radio is actually going to bring them back.
1: Yeah.
0: You know, if they drop anything, we know
2: it's
0: who.
2: It's me.
0: Yeah.
1: You know, you got the number one fan.
0: But right, the thing here is, Sam, Amber likes to lie.
1: Yeah.
0: Amber's a cold-hearted liar.
1: That would be a very good lie if so. I want to hear your side.
0: It's a really good lie. So when I was in high school, I wasn't always, but there was a moment in my life, I don't know what happened, where I decided that I would commit my life to being an emo goth kid.
1: Mm.
0: Even to the point of I would Google how to be mysterious and like look through WikiHow, like on top tips. I'm being really serious here. You could look at top tips on WikiHow on how to be mysterious, and it was like, don't tell people things, wear dark clothes and eyeliner, and like get into like alternative music. And so I did, and I really got into Black Veil Brides.
1: Uh-huh.
0: Who I freaking loved like so much. What was it? The main song, In the End. As you sail into the night. Whoa. And still know all the lyrics. And we had this section of the English paper, and I don't know if you both had this in your school, where you had to make up a story based on a prompt.
1: Mm-hmm.
0: And it was like, write about what joy means to you. An essay about Black Veil Brides and how important it meant to me as a sort of misunderstood teen, and how it felt like the lyrics were made for me and people like me, and that ended up getting a wonderful pass mark that it did. So yeah, that's what I did.
1: Not a B.
0: No, it was a B. Did I write a B down? Yeah, a B.
1: It's a bit higher than a pass, isn't it?
0: No, pass is a C.
1: Yeah, so you got a B. Isn't that what the paper
0: is? I got, I said that lovely pass mark.
1: Yeah. But wasn't the prompt, wasn't the question like that you got a B?
0: You know, you get one question to ask us. Is this your question?
1: Okay, no, my question. I just don't believe you.
0: Are you making me feel really on edge? I don't know how.
1: I feel like I know when you lie.
0: How, what's my tell?
1: I just over-wording.
0: Really?
1: Maybe, yeah. But I might be wrong. But when am I ever wrong?
0: Do you want to ask us a question? I'm sweating right now. I've never felt like this with a guest before. I think you know me too much, Sam.
1: Well, it's just suspicious that you said a C and...
0: No, I said a pass mark.
1: Yeah.
0: Which includes anything above a C.
1: Don't know about that. Also, what year? Okay. What year exam was this?
0: It was GCSEs.
1: Which year of GCSEs?
0: Second year.
1: Second year?
0: Yeah.
1: Same
2: yeah.
1: for you? Oh, so second year of GCSEs in an English paper.
0: Yeah. Because you had of Mice and Men was the literature, and then language, you had to make up a story.
1: Yeah.
0: You had to make up a story and analyse a poem.
1: I did of Mice and Men as well.
0: Did you?
1: Yeah.
0: 20.
1: I don't remember doing that story, but...
0: That was for literature. What about you? Did you have of Mice and Men?
2: Yeah. But the year before.
1: What did you have in your second year?
2: Well, second year, it was the thing where we had a prompt and had to write an essay about it.
1: Yeah. And there wasn't like a book or anything you had to do alongside it.
2: Well, like my year was still affected by COVID, so they cut out loads of questions.
1: You see, no, I think this is an Amber one.
0: Yeah.
1: Yeah, I think Amber's telling the truth.
0: You don't want to ask any questions.
1: No.
0: Well, the answer is we're going to find out after this.

0: That was Misunderstood by Tom Emlyn. A brief apology if you heard any inappropriate language at the start of the show. We do apologise, and that sometimes slips out, so I'm very sorry for that. But we're going to carry on because we've been playing a game of Guess Who, where lovely guest Sam has to guess whether me or Amber are telling the truth. To give you a reminder of the story, it's that one of us wrote about a band that we were obsessed with in our exams and was able to achieve a B because of that. Sorry, Sam, reminding me because I said I achieved a pass mark, which is a C and above. But that wasn't good enough. So, Sam, you have been saying that it's me that is lying about the story. You're like, wait, no, I didn't say you were telling the truth. And Amber was telling the truth.
1: Yeah.
0: Are you sure about this?
1: I'd like to be. Because if you're lying, then it will impact things. It will. I'll never be able to trust you again.
0: And we've got a festival together next weekend. We've
1: got to order. Might have to cancel.
0: Please don't say
1: that. It relies on who's lying. No.
0: Please. Oh, I'm so glad I'm telling the truth. What am I?
1: Come on, spill the beans. I need to know.
0: So, the one telling the truth is, drum roll please. It was Amber.
1: Thank the Lord.
0: Yeah. Amber, do you want to explain the story anymore?
2: Pretty much what I said. When I was in year 11, like 3 years ago, I was obsessed with the band Tally Hall. And it was at the point where in my English GCSE, I was like, yeah, I'm going to write about them and how much I love them. Even though they only have two albums from like 20 years ago. And now I can't really listen to the music anymore because it's just not that good.
0: Oh no. So the love has faded.
2: The love is gone.
0: I'd love to hear this essay sometime.
1: Yeah.
2: Do you think if I email my old secondary school for my paper, they'll be like, yeah, sure, here you go.
1: Yeah, just dig it out of files.
0: Of course you can, right? Yeah, let's see if we can make that an episode. Petition to get Amber's paper.
2: Because it's like, I know the teachers, they have their old papers because like, I've seen other papers before. So that would be such a good show, just getting all our old papers.
0: Yes! Oh my gosh, I resat a lot of papers as well, so that would be amazing. It's interesting because I didn't actually see this until I read it out loud. And Amber wrote it down between songs, so I thought that's why you'd clock on. Because I sort of leant over and was like, Amber, do this very quickly. And so I hadn't seen the story whatsoever to prepare anything, but actually I've done this too. So I did this, but during my master's degree.
2: Oh my God.
0: I wrote about the lovely Minas who was on the station. Yeah. Because at the time, it was one of the artists that I looked up to. And I wrote this essay about Minas and Tellgate. Again, two artists that I'd not worked with as of that time. And I remember seeing them perform and I was like, I want to be just like them. And so I wrote this whole in-depth essay for my master's degree. Not my undergrad, not my GCSEs, not my master's degree, breaking down individual performances of theirs and like intricate moves that they did and the social cultural meaning behind all of this. And I like, and Minas and Tellgate both found out and have both been on this show now. And I have to be there like, yeah, I was obsessed with you during my master's degree and how amazing you were and I wanted to be you. And so when I read this, I was like, oh, actually, this is kind of real. I was obsessed with Black Veil Brides and I did look up how to be mysterious. That was all real.
1: Good.
0: Just didn't write an essay on it. So that was a bit of Guess Who. Now, we've been testing your abilities to read the room and find the liar amongst the truthers and all that sort of stuff. Mm-hmm. Now we're going to test your Welsh.
1: Okay.
0: Your eyes have gone very wide, Sam.
1: Yeah. What can I say? I haven't seen Welsh since I was in school.
0: You live in Wales. You should see it everywhere you go.
1: I see it. I've got a Welsh partner as well. Bring it on. Let's go.
0: So have you heard of the longest train name in Wales?
1: Yeah. I've actually seen it. I got a picture of it.
0: Have you actually?
1: Yeah, we went up there like a couple of years ago.
0: Well, we have a game on this show
1: where
0: each guest competes to say it the fastest.
1: Yeah.
0: Our top two currently are King Khan, and I believe it's around 2.54 seconds, and Minas about 2.59 seconds.
1: Right.
0: We've got some people in the bottom, such as
1: bottom.
0: Meg Uppington. We've got Delicious D's in the bottom as well.
1: How long do they take?
0: They're getting like 12 seconds kind of thing. Yeah. It's a real struggle.
1: Okay.
0: They really tried their best.
1: Yeah.
0: But are you ready to give it a go?
1: Yeah, I'm going to aim for like five seconds.
0: 5 seconds?
1: Perhaps.
0: Okay. Yeah. Okay, we're going to count you in. We're going to do a 3, 2, 1 go, okay? Ready?
1: Mm-hmm.
0: 3, 2, 1, go.
1: Clampuff gwen gil go gerich gwen drob the land tesir gwen goch goch goch.
0: And you wanted, what, 5 seconds?
1: Yeah.
0: Are you sure that you could do that?
1: I don't know.
0: You may have to do it again if you really want that 5 seconds.
1: What was that?
0: Because
1: that can't have been 12.
0: Wait, I'm getting the leaderboard up to see. Oh, no. Sam.
1: Well, I'm a...
0: Sam.
1: I'm multicultural. What can I say? I have to spread thin amongst them all, and that, you know.
0: That, don't use that
1: I've
0: excuse.
1: I've got to spread my English, my Asian.
0: Don't, because we've had dyslexic people doing this, and I feel very discriminatory every time we do.
1: What, you just want me to say it really, really fast, yeah?
0: Do you want to know what you've got currently?
1: Devoid of accuracy.
0: Because you are in the bottom three of like 20 people.
1: All right, I'm just going to say it really, really, really quick then.
0: You did it in 7.46 seconds.
1: I can get that up to 5.
0: Sorry, 7.48 seconds. So you might want to speed up.
1: That's not bad.
0: Right, are you ready?
1: Yeah, yeah, yeah.
0: We can count you again.
1: All right.
0: 3, 2, 1, go.
1: That was actually an accident.
0: Yeah, yeah, whatever.
1: That's what happens when I go too fast, man. Right, okay, let's go again.
0: Rap god here. Ready? 3, 2, 1, go.
1: Flam pair of pork when get a good get off.
0: You were quicker.
1: Yeah.
0: I think we didn't have the laughing in between.
1: If
0: you didn't have the fun in the middle.
1: I like the fun.
0: You had... quicker than Meg Uppington.
1: Mm-hmm.
0: Quicker than Jenna Kearns.
1: Nice.
0: Not quicker than Ophelia's beard at 5.9 seconds.
1: Yeah, but
0: you had...
1: She's dedicated.
0: 6.12 seconds.
1: There we go. Can you even count that? There's the bit in the middle that gets me. The Gogerich Wern drop. It's probably not even how you say it.
0: Yeah, no, I feel like there's some Welsh language speakers here being like heads in hands kind of feeling.
1: Yeah.
0: But you did it. You gave it a go.
1: I gave it a go.
0: You took part.
1: And I would say the first time was actually not too bad.
0: Anyway, we're going to play a track now. This is Make It Better.

0: Anywhere With You by Brooke Fox. What a fun way to come to the end of the show.
1: No.
0: We've laughed, we've cried,
1: we've swore,
0: we've apologized. I was going to avoid that one, and then I was like, yeah.
1: Sorry, guys, I got to apologize as well.
0: Yeah.
1: Slipped up.
0: Not getting invited here again.
1: My dad's from London.
0: My dad's from the Valleys.
1: Yeah.
0: What is this?
1: Yeah, but you're older, more mature.
0: I'm not even that much older than you.
1: Boomer.
0: I am the oldest here. So anyway, Sam, what's upcoming for you next? What should the people look forward to?
1: All right. So in terms of my solo stuff, I've got a new album coming out called Region Beta. It's out in July. It builds on the EP that I've currently got out. It's everywhere. It's even on the vinyls and the CDs. You can check out my Instagram page at Samuel Duval V2 Scoring. And it's all there. I've been making a little series of little music videos as well to go along with it. But yeah, it's new album, Region Beta.
0: And if you want to be an alpha, you better listen to Beta, right?
1: Well, the Region Beta is like this phenomenon, basically, where slow pain keeps you grounded in a avoiding to swear here, a bad situation.
0: Mm.
1: So slow pain can keep you there, but a harsher pain will actually jolt you to make a change.
0: Mm-hmm.
1: So I think a lot of people suffer through that, being content in just mediocre pain, but still gradually kind of just degrading them. Whereas I think when a lot of people experience something that actually like hurts, then they're like, okay, so we got to change this now.
0: It's that sort of shake up moment, realization moment.
1: Yeah. And that's Escaping the Region Beta. Yes, all themes within the album, even though there's not many lyrics, it's more of an instrumental kind of ambient experimental electronic album.
0: Definitely check it out. I'm not sure what's happening right now.
1: I don't know how to talk about my solo stuff. Seriously, it's hard.
0: It's really beautiful music, and it's eye-catching, ear-catching, all those sorts of things that you should definitely check out. If you're someone that's interested in artists that sort of push the boundaries with music and want to see new ways of experimenting, check out Sam's stuff. There you go.
1: Thank you. That's actually quite nice.
0: Because it's very good. And what's happening, you know, in your other worlds that you're a part of?
1: My other worlds? Well, in the lizard's world.
0: Oh my gosh. Okay.
1: We are actually... All right, we're taking a chill pill at the moment. We just did a gig yesterday in Tiny Rebel, supporting Zana Billionaire, who are also another great band. And you should get them on the show at some point. They've been around for, you know, almost a decade.
0: Mm-hmm.
1: They don't get enough attention for what they do. Very good band. In the Keys Collective world, we've got the Vorden on the 23rd of May.
0: Next Saturday.
1: Yeah. That's like... next Saturday.
0: That's literally the Saturday on the way. So you won't be hearing me on the station on Saturday. That's so sad.
2: Actually, you will, but it's going to be the recorded show from last week.
0: It is, where we announced
1: wise people.
0: The long list of original songs selected for the Love Live Music Awards. So you should definitely go and check that out.
1: Yeah.
0: Anything Live. Else upcoming, sir?
1: We've
0: got Devorden next week with Keys Collective that everyone should definitely go and
1: watch.
0: We've
1: got Devorden. Well, after this, I'm going to probably go and see my sister.
0: Mm.
1: She's in town today with my nephew.
0: Nice.
1: I'm probably going to go get some food or something like that. That's in the near future.
0: Lovely.
1: I'm going to Greece in June, guys.
0: Yay!
1: Oh, if anybody is a fan of Nick Cave, the Pet Shop Boys, or Moby, then there's an Athens festival in late June to early July that has all of those people. And at a low, low price of €150. And you're in Greece. It's great.
0: Why wouldn't you want to go to Greece? Go check it out.
1: It's honestly amazing.
0: And if you don't want to go to Greece, come to Cardiff tomorrow, so Sunday, to come to a totally free, inclusive, focused open mic that I'm actually hosting and running. And Sam's going to be there, right?
1: Yeah,
0: you are. Yeah. I'm going to find you otherwise.
1: I'm going to be there.
0: Yeah, it starts at 1 o'clock for a relaxed opening and goes on until 5 p.m. But it's all focused on accessibility and inclusivity. So it's the space where you can feel really supported. Sam, thank you so much for coming on the show today.
1: No, thank you. Have we not got 5 minutes?
0: No, we have 1 minute.
1: We've got a song.
0: Yeah.
1: This beautiful song is about to come up.
0: Bloyd Blair.
1: Yeah.
0: Yeah.
1: You guys are really going to like this one.
0: It's going to be amazing. It's honestly jaw-dropping. It's really, really good. Yeah, yeah. Sam's not even heard it yet.
1: No. I mean, I might have. Let's see.
0: Maybe. We'll find out. If you want to listen again to the show, you can on Listen Again at Newport City Radio's website, or you can listen to the show when it's repeated on Sunday at...
2: 2 p.m.
0: Because why not? And if you are an artist within the region, come check out Newport City Radio, whether you want to come on this show, Pure Local Extra, with me and Amber, or if you just want a supportive space to come and connect with other people that love live music, definitely go and do that. And head over to the website and get your Love Live Music Award tickets, because it is going to be a great night. Enjoy your Saturday. Bye.
1: Thank you, James, for that lovely question.

0: Hello, welcome to Pure Local Plus. I'm Kim. Thank you very much for joining me this afternoon. You've just been listening to Static in My Head, the brand new one from Oscar Holland. And before that, it was the brand new one from... who was it? Rusty Shackle. Mine went blank then. Rusty Shackle. And that one was called Your Arrows. Right. Very exciting news, because in the studio with me today, I've got the Beatles one. All right. I'm exaggerating. It's not the real Beatles. But that's very, very close. It is Experience the Beatles, isn't it, guys?
1: Hey.
2: Yeah.
1: Hello.
0: I love this. I love people who shout and cheer without me having to tell you that you've got to do it. This is good. This is all good. Thanks for joining me today, guys. And we're going to be talking about your music. Now, you haven't got any music recorded, but that doesn't matter, because you're going to actually play some of it live on the kazoo later.
1: Yes.
0: Yeah, you're not looking that enthusiastic at the moment, but I've got high hopes for you. Now, when there's a lot of voices, it's quite hard to actually distinguish who is who, and there's quite a few of you in the room today. But we're gonna go round, and you're gonna introduce yourself. So first of all, let's start on my left. First of all, we got...
3: Do you want my Beatle name or my real name?
0: Both, go on.
3: Hello, my name is Will. I play Paul McCartney in Experience the Beatles.
0: Yeah, and he's got that look about him as well. You can tell he's Paul. And next we've got...
2: It's Tom, and he plays John Lennon in Experience the Beatles.
0: The Beatles. Hiding behind my screen, we've got...
4: I'm Alex, and I play George.
0: George, bless him. He's the quiet one. Which means we've got to have Ringo next then. Hi,
5: yeah,
0: Ringo.
5: I'm Val, and I play Ringo. Hello.
0: Hey. And we've also got an extra guest who is... Introduce yourself.
6: I'm Danny, and I'm their sound tech and do just all the stage stuff.
0: Danny, well, there you go. See, we've got it all organised, haven't we? Right then, guys. So you've come from all over the place. You don't... How did you get together then in the first place? John, how did you end up forming this band?
2: I met Alex on... Facebook through a mutual friend at the time, and we sort of got talking and quickly become friends. So just from then on, I just thought, you know, he's in.
0: Yep. How long's the band been together then?
2: Since 2024, I believe.
4: Yeah, about July that year.
2: About July, yes. But I met Val in the same month when mine and Dan's band at the time were headlining a show in Newport, Mandy Festival. And Val's band was on the bill. And as I saw his drum kit, I thought, he's the man to,
0: he's
2: to
0: the
2: do
0: man.
2: It. He's short enough to play Ringo as well.
0: Have you got Ringo's wit? Because he was quite a funny guy, wasn't he?
5: I mean, I'd like to think so, I guess.
0: Yeah.
5: I'd have to ask people. But I couldn't tell you.
0: Good. Right, so why the Beatles, though? I mean, you know, whose idea was it to form a Beatles tribute as opposed to anything? Oh, it's you, John, was it?
2: Yes, it was me, yes.
0: Sorry, I'm going to be calling you your Beatles names. It's just easier, okay? You don't mind, do you?
2: No, it's fine. I get called it enough.
0: Good. Right, where did this idea come from to form the Beatles thing? Because that's quite unusual for people so young as you, isn't
2: it? Yes, yeah. So it started in primary school for me. We were doing... I say it was primary school, year five. We were doing a 60s show, just everything about the 60s. And they wanted a group of people to play the Beatles.
0: Yeah.
2: So I thought, I'll play Ringo. You know, who else to play? So we did it. And the first song that they actually played us was I Want to Hold Your Hand on the Ed Sullivan Show.
0: Oh, yes.
2: So as soon as then, the bug had bitten. From then on, I just thought, this is what I want to do, music. Yeah. And I quickly jumped onto John Lennon.
0: Yeah.
2: Just instantly connected with him.
0: Brilliant. Yeah.
2: So, yes.
0: I love this. I love it that you've... So did you grow up listening to this then? So, Paul, let's have a chat to Paul then over here. Were you listening to the Beatles growing up? Is something your parents liked or your grandparents?
3: So, started off with my grandfather, who showed me the Beatles when I was young. He also introduced me to piano, so I started playing the piano from that. And then, for a while... Music didn't really connect with me. I don't know why, it just didn't. And then one day, I listened to the Beatles on the off chance, and it connected with me. And since then, I've been music mad. The Beatles, really, my first love as music goes. And yeah.
0: Well, I've got to say, you've got good taste.
3: Oh, thank you very much.
0: But you know, I quite often, when I talk to young people, I find that there's an awful lot of people of your age who've never heard of the Beatles. Do you encounter this? So, yeah. Ringo, do you encounter this? Find a lot of your contemporaries don't even know the Beatles?
5: Yeah, definitely. You know, I'll have people come up to me like, who's John

0: I think the difference is, if you are somebody who loves music, then you know the Beatles. If you're not a music lover, then you maybe don't. Would you say that's a fair assessment?
1: Yeah.
2: Yeah, definitely.
0: Yeah. George, you're sitting very quietly over there then. How did you come into playing in the Beatles band?
1: Well, I've got a very strange imagination, because I got into it by watching other Beatles tribute bands when I was very young, primary school, when I was about 8 or 9. So, yeah, I did that, and I just liked George Harrison and his guitar playing.
0: He was my favourite when I was very little, George Harrison. I wanted to marry him when I was about 10.
1: So I was doing just George on my own for years, and yeah. I finally found a band. In 2024.
0: Excellent, that's really good. I went to see a Beatles tribute down in Cwmbran quite a few years now. I think they were called The Beatles Go On, and I don't think they're together now. Oh, but have you heard of them?
3: Yes.
0: So I went to see them, and as I was there and looking around, because I'd gone to do a review for our website, and as I was looking around, I noticed it was full. Down at the what's the theatre there called?
3: The Congress.
0: Yeah. It was in the Congress, and it was a sellout. Every seat was taken. But what I noticed was that there were people of all generations. So there were sort of grandparents, grandchildren, and everybody in between, teenagers. And so what struck me was that everybody in that audience, no matter their age, knew the words to every song.
3: Yes,
0: that's amazing. And some of these songs were album tracks.
3: Yes.
0: Isn't that amazing?
3: It's brilliant. I mean, we have people, from 5 to 80 come to the shows, which is a really good thing to see. I mean, it's amazing.
0: Yeah, it is.
3: And everyone dances and claps along.
0: Yeah.
3: Not in time, but they clap along.
0: It doesn't matter. They're having fun. That's what counts, isn't it? I think we should have a Beatles tune. And we haven't got any recordings by you. By the way, have you got any intentions to record any music?
3: Yes, yes. Mm-hmm.
0: Good. Well, when you get some recordings, do send them to us,
3: definitely,
0: won't you? But in the we've got to put up with the real Beatles. Sad, really, isn't it? But, you know, we'll do it, shall we? This is fine. 8 days a week. Do you play this one in your set?
3: Yes, we do.
0: Yeah. Favourite for anybody, is it? I'm going to ask you favourites in a minute. But this is one of my favourites anyway. 8 days a week by the original Beatles.

0: Well, beautiful, beautiful song there by a brand new artist to us here at Newport City Radio, Tanaka, who is the daughter of a musician called Dave Holman, who actually I met year before last, I think it was, down at Zimbabwe Day, and he introduced me to some of his friends. He's played, he sent me some of his music, but I didn't know that he had a 14-year-old daughter with a voice like that, and wasn't that beautiful? Before that, we had another new artist, a duo called Coda and Bear, Jeremy Hill, who we played before on the show, and he's got into a musical partnership, and that is their new song called Forever. So we're back to the Beatles now. Experience the Beatles, guys. Are you all happy there? Like, there's a little bit of whispering going on. What am I missing? What's going on? Everybody's looking puzzled. All right then, in a few minutes we're going to be playing a song on our kazoo. We haven't yet decided what Beatles song that we're doing, so in a minute you need to decide that, okay? Let's get down to proper business. Where are we going to find out about you guys? Where are we going to find your music, see your gigs, and what are the plans? Who wants to answer? Let's go for George.
1: All right, so we have a website called experiencethebeatles.co.uk.
0: Okay.
1: And on the website, you can see our list of tour dates. You can find information on how to book us. You can see all our videos and our song list as well.
0: Great.
1: So do you want me to take you through a few tour dates?
0: Yeah, go on.
1: So next Sunday, the 24th of May, we're at the Beer Keller in Barry Island.
0: Couldn't wait, could he?
1: I think that's
0: John.
1: 2 weeks after that, we're in Glastonbury. Not Glastonbury Festival, but we're in a...
0: Oh, but yeah, it sounds good to say, yeah, it, doesn't it? You know.
1: A place called the Zip Bar, which is a nice little venue outside.
0: Nice.
1: Week after that, 13th of June, we're at Tredegar, Dukestown Club.
0: Uh-huh, right.
1: And then a couple weeks after that, 27th, we're in Ebervale Hilltop Club. So that's...
0: Good, well spread out. So. Fantastic. Yeah. So socials, like, are you on Instagram, TikTok, Facebook, all of those, I expect?
2: Yes. Yeah.
0: I know you were telling me that it takes up a lot of your time, doesn't it? Keep it up to date.
2: That's just under Experience the Beatles. Yeah, for all of them.
0: Good, good, good. Right, let me go round the room and ask you all, what is your favourite Beatles song to perform? Let's start over here with Paul then, first of all.
3: Hello, hello, hello. to perform, it's a tough one because there's so many good songs, obviously. Yeah. But I think to perform, favourite one's got to be Get Back.
0: Get Back, yeah, good one, good. What about you, John?
2: It's got to be... Well, it's not even a Beatles song. It's a cover that they did on the Please Please Me album, which is Twist and Shout.
0: Oh,
2: because we get to shake our
0: Isley
2: heads about...
0: Isley Brothers, originally, yes.
2: But it's brilliant seeing everyone dancing and... twisting and shouting,
0: yeah,
2: and we got to shake our heads,
0: yes,
2: wigs. We got to shake our wigs.
0: I'm going to come back and talk about your costumes in a minute. So let's go round then to George. George, what do you like performing?
1: Well, my best track changes like all the time, but favorite Beatles song currently is She's Leaving Home.
0: Oh, it's a heartbreaker, that one, isn't it?
1: Yeah. But my favorite one to perform is Angel Bird Can Sing.
0: Right, that's, yeah, that, you do, yeah.
2: Well, we haven't done that one yet, but we've done it in rehearsal, and it's gone quite well.
0: Good, good, good. What about you, Ringo?
4: Yeah, again, probably my favorite to play live is Don't Let Me Down. And outside the band, my favorite is probably Right Now Tomorrow, Never Knows.
0: Oh, that's a good one. Yeah,
4: I mean,
0: that's a proper Ringo one, isn't it? Yeah. I'm gutted because I thought Ringo, you were going to go for Yellow Submarine or In an Octopus's Garden or something like that. So there you go. But it's really, really hard to pick a favourite, isn't it? Yeah.
4: Yes.
0: What's your favourite costume to wear? Because I know you've got, because you must go from right the early days with the smart suits and, you know, through to the more sort of Sergeant Peppers. I imagine. Have you got the Sergeant Peppers outfits?
2: They're on their way.
0: They're on their way. It's exciting. Yes. Isn't it? Oh, what do you like wearing then to perform?
2: Oh, well, it's got to be early, you know, that early era suits, collarless suits. You know, just that style.
0: Is it easy to get hold of those sort of costumes?
2: I think George has an answer to that.
0: Right, George, where'd you get them from?
1: There's a couple of good companies. There's one really good one called Beatle Style.
0: Okay.
1: But there's also one which is a little bit cheaper called Mod Fashion, and that's semi-tailored, but Beatle Style is fully tailored, and we're quite lucky in the Beatle tribute industry that we've got like specific tailors that makes these exact things, which is pretty cool.
0: Oh, that's magic, isn't it? So, I can't wait to see you dressed in your Sergeant Peppers. Will you send me a photo when you get them?
2: Yes.
0: Oh, fantastic.
2: Yes. Well, actually, my dear old mother's making mine.
0: Yeah.
2: She has a shop on Tredegar House front, Busy Bees.
0: I've heard of Busy Bees, actually. Yes. Did they run workshops or something?
2: Yes,
0: I thought so. Yeah, good.
2: Yes.
0: Oh, that's handy to have a tailor or a seamstress in the family, isn't it?
2: Yes.
0: Yeah. Right, did you know, I think Paul and Ringo, the real ones, have got a new album out, haven't they? Have you heard about this?
3: I should have the answer because I made the album. I've heard about both of them. Mm. I think it's Ringo's album out now.
0: I don't know. I heard on the radio the other day a track by them as a, like that they've done it together. I don't think they've solo albums. I could be wrong. I might be making this up because I do make things up. Does anybody know what I'm talking about?
3: Yeah.
0: Thank you, Paul. All right. So, what do you play other than your Beatles instruments? Do you play any other instruments at all that we should know about? Come on, let's hear what you talk about. What you play? Who plays double bass? Someone does.
3: Oh, there he is.
0: Yes, John.
2: Rockabilly. You know that slap bass.
0: You love rockabilly. Yeah.
2: Stray Cats, Eddie Cochran.
0: Ah, oh, excellent.
2: You know, all that kind of stuff. But I play a load of. I got a Hammond organ at home.
0: Oh, have you?
2: Yes. Yeah.
0: I love the sound of a Hammond organ.
2: Yeah, so...
0: That's a big baby to carry around with you, though, isn't it?
2: Yeah. It's currently in my bedroom.
0: Is it?
2: Yeah.
0: Amazing the ceiling hasn't caved in.
2: Yes, there's a lot of stuff in
0: there.
2: How'd
0: you get it up the stairs? I mean, they're massive, aren't they?
2: Yeah, it was a lot of work.
0: Oh, that's a special sound, though, isn't it? Yeah, good. Right. I think what we're going to do is we're going to have another track, and while this is playing, you're going to decide what Beatles song you're going to play on your kazoos. Yeah? Deal?
3: Yeah.
2: Got it.
0: I'm excited for this one. So this is a track, another one that's new to us this week. It's called Sweet Love, and it's by the Pioneers of Sound featuring E. Marvelous. Ready for this one?
2: Yep.
0: Here we go.

0: There we go. That one's done. That is Pioneers of Sound. E-marvellous, as I said. And now we're getting ready for the highlight of the show, which is Kazoo Juice. Are we ready for this, guys? So you've chosen a Beatles song. We did have a few suggestions, but I'm going to let you choose because it's your show and you've chosen. Who wants to announce it? Oh, no, no, no, let's not announce it. Afterwards, let's see who can guess what it is. Bit of mystery, okay? Are we ready for this? Who's going to start us off? Paul, you starting us off? Or John, you starting?
1: I'll start it.
0: John, I'll start it. Come on then.
1: One, two, three, four, five.

0: Excellent. That was really, really good. And if anybody didn't recognise that, sorry, but, you know, there's something wrong with your ears, because that was very, very good. It was All My Love In, of course. Did you enjoy that?
1: That was brilliant. I love it. We're going to have to change it now. We're just going to scrap the band and...
0: I think you should, yeah.
1: Kazoodles.
0: What I would like you to do is take your kazoo away with you and include it in your set if you like, you know. I think it could... I can see the Beatles actually would have done that.
1: Love Me Kazoo.
0: Love Me Kazoo. That's what...
1: Kazoo.
0: There you go. There you go.
1: I want to hold your kazoo.
0: I want to hold your kazoo.
1: Who's got the kazoo?
0: Well, somebody
2: in my kazoo.
0: somebody did say, could you play for them while My Kazoo Gently Weeps? I don't know if you want to give that a go. Anybody up for this?
1: We try it.
0: Special request.
3: Right, let's all do it.
0: Yeah, come on then.

0: That was very good. Yeah, that wasn't quite so good.
1: We tried.
0: Yeah, you did very, very well. Thank you for doing that. Thank you for being good fun. And yeah, can I just ask you, what's the most unusual instrument that you either have played or you would like to play? Is there anything that's a little bit unusual? George, you're looking at me as if you've got an answer.
2: Sitar.
0: Oh, yes, of course, George would play the sitar. So are there plans for you to play the sitar?
2: Yeah, real sitar, hopefully very soon. Currently we're on like baby sitars, like
0: okay,
2: it's more like a little guitar, like electric.
0: Ah, oh, that's a lovely sound though, isn't it? Yeah. Do you fancy going on one of these retreats, you know, and getting yourself a guru? Could that work for you, do you think?
3: Oh, yes. We could do that.
4: Yeah. Yeah,
3: I could do one of them.
0: Yeah. Right, Ringo, I mean, I know, Ringo, you normally only play the drums, but is this something that appeals to you that you can play?
4: Well, for me personally, I like Latin instruments, timbales or the cajon, like really just different kind of percussion, going towards like kind of cumbia music, just really weird instruments and just whatever I can get my hands on.
0: There's in Newports, there's a drumming group, an African drumming group. They're always shouting out for people to go along to their sessions.
4: I mean, I'd love to go to like some sort of country with exotic music for a while and just learn the different kind of your playing styles you've got. Because that's what many drummers have done, like Stuart Copeland of the Police. He went to Uganda to learn different type of percussion.
0: Yeah.
4: And, you know, he's a madman.
0: There's a lot to learn, isn't there, from other cultures, though? So many great sounds out there.
4: Yeah, exactly.
0: Okay, John and Paul, then, what do you reckon? What would you like to try, Paul?
5: Do you know, it's a tough question because there's so many instruments that I would like to play. I think sitar. I've always been interested in sitar.
0: Yeah.
5: Paul never played a sitar, but personally, I would like to.
0: Yeah.
5: Also, Hammond organ. I'd love to do that, so maybe John could give me a lend.
0: I'd give him a lend. Come on now. What are you going to play then, John? Something different.
3: I could just about play accordion.
0: That's a great sound, isn't it?
3: I have got one, but I could just about play it. I'm not really sure what else, to be honest.
0: No. That's all right. You play quite a lot anyway, don't you? So, yeah.
3: I mean, in the show, we're playing harmonica, piano, guitar, vocals. You know, sort of all got it.
0: Yeah. I love the harmonica. I've got a couple of harmonicas at home and I can't play them. And I keep thinking I'm going to bring them in and get some of my guests to play.
3: Yes.
0: That could be a little bit different to the kazoo, couldn't it? What do you reckon?
4: Yeah.
0: Yeah, good. Right, so I want to play another Beatles track now. I wonder whether you play this in your set. This is one of my favourite Beatles songs. I'm saying this at the moment, but tomorrow my favourite will be a different one. But it's called Blackbird. Do you play Blackbird?
3: Not yet.
5: Oh, we're working on it. I've got to get the left-handed guitar in first. Yeah. Once we do that, then we can start adding it to the show.
0: Okay, all right. Well, let's get you in the mood for it then. This is Blackbird by the Beatles.

0: There we go. That was Renna there with her newest song called Stay for a While, and she actually entered that into the song competition that we ran recently. And I was a little bit late coming back to you then because we're playing with ducks. Oh, yes, we are.
1: Oh, no, we're not.
0: Basically, they're lucky ducks. If you've ever been to visit me in the studio, you've probably been given a lucky duck to take her away home with you. So I think you've all given your lucky duck a name, have you? Has everybody done it now?
2: Yes.
0: All right, let's go around the room. Move that closer to you. What, Paul, what's your duck called?
3: My duck is called Paul McQuackney.
0: Paul McQuackney. John, what's yours called?
1: Well, it's going to have to be John, isn't it?
0: Just John.
1: It's going to have to be John.
0: Well, John's a good name.
1: I can't think of any duck-related
2: puns, no.
0: No.
1: But as quack as that, isn't
0: he? He's sitting in a little kazoo there, so he's got his nice little nest there in a what looks like a submarine,
1: yes.
0: To be honest, isn't it?
1: Blue submarine.
0: Yeah, a blue submarine. Okay, George over there, what have you called your duck?
4: George Harris Duck.
0: Love it. Ringo, what's yours called?
5: I have a Fibby Deaf and I name mine Luca.
0: Luca?
5: Yeah, I don't know why.
1: He's always got to be the odd one.
0: Oh, well, that's George for... That's Ringo for you, isn't it? Yeah. Oh, good. Do you think you've... Have you... Since you've been the Beatles, do you think you've taken on any Beatle traits? Or have you taken on their personalities at all, do you think?
1: Well, I feel like I've always had it but never realised until I found out more about Lennon.
0: Yeah, yeah.
1: So, sort of, that's how I connected so much with him, because I was always the way he was, quite witty and sarcastic.
0: Yeah. Are you a poet? Because he used to write poetry,
1: yes,
0: didn't he?
1: Yes.
0: Poetry books and so on.
1: I've not written the poetry.
0: No.
1: No, not yet.
0: Talking about books, you did say you wanted to tell me about a book then. Who wanted to tell me about
1: yes.
0: a book? Who's got the book story?
1: Yes, so
0: John.
1: A gentleman called Fernando, I believe. He messaged us on Instagram and offered us to be the sort of showcase for his new book coming out about... a guide to being in a young Beatles tribute band.
0: All right.
1: So we shall be the face and the book cover.
0: That's exciting, isn't it?
1: Yeah, so we'll be sort of demonstrating
0: it
1: in picture. And he's asked us questions that he's going to put in the book as well. So it's very exciting.
0: Yeah, that does sound exciting. Brilliant. Good. Do you think that you might, or have you tried songwriting yourself, any of you?
3: Hello, hello, it's Paul here, also known as William Galloway. And me and Val, who plays Ringo, are in another band called Luminol. So we do our own music. It's very like the Manic Street Preachers.
0: Yeah.
3: So we've released a single called America, which is on all streaming services. Please listen.
0: Yeah.
3: We got a couple of gigs coming up this year. So, yeah, we do... we do a lot of songwriting together, me and Val, always.
0: Yeah.
3: So yeah, we are writing songs.
0: So I've got a challenge for you now, particularly you two, because obviously a very famous songwriting partnership.
1: Yes, we are.
3: Yes.
0: I think you should write something in the Beatles style. Is this something you've got underway yet?
1: Oh, do you know what we have?
3: Yeah.
1: So we did try something when we were last in Liverpool, funnily enough. just a guitar and bass.
3: It's the Liverpool energy, really.
1: It's the Liverpool energy.
0: Yeah, you get the bug, don't you?
1: Yes.
0: Yeah.
1: So
0: good.
1: We tried that.
3: It's never really come of anything, but you never know. One day,
1: maybe.
0: Well, it's never going to happen if you don't try it, is it? That's
3: exactly.
0: The thing. Yeah. Good. So, all right, we're fast running out of time, actually. So, we're going to have a track by Thomas and Muse, and then we're just going to come back and say goodbye, because. How many times do you get an hour that goes that fast?
1: Exactly.
0: Right. Thomas and Muse then. This one's called Streets of Ely.

0: There we go. That was something a little bit different, wasn't it? We've had lots of different styles of music in this show, as we usually do. We've actually come to the end of our hour, so we're pretty much wrapping up now. But you've got something to tell us about the Nanas then, haven't you?
1: Yes.
0: Who were guests on the show just a few weeks ago.
1: Yes. So my mum is in the Nanas, mm-hmm. and they've gone over to New York.
0: Yay! They were in here talking to me. They were telling me that they were trying to raise the funds to go there, but they obviously
1: yes,
0: did then. Brilliant.
1: And we're very, very proud of them.
0: I bet we are.
1: So they have their gig tonight.
0: Oh. Do you think they might be listening? Well, I think we should
1: possibly
0: give them a big round of applause and wish them luck, don't you?
2: Yes.
1: Good luck for tonight,
0: Good
1: Nanas.
0: Good luck for tonight, Nanas. Super. Anyone else got any news that they want to announce to the world or anything else? Do we want to just mention this gig that's coming up next?
2: Yes. 24th of May.
0: 24th.
2: Please come, Bali Island.
1: The Beer Keller.
0: That's tomorrow, isn't it? Is it tomorrow? 24th?
3: No, next Sunday.
0: No, next Sunday. Sunday. Yeah, yes. Sorry. So, you looked a bit worried then.
1: Square.
0: Good. And it's quite appropriate, really, because, of course, the Beatles in their very early days were playing in beer kellers, weren't they, in Germany and Munich and that.
2: German places. Well,
1: we're not going to be wearing all the leather gear because it's too hot.
0: Yeah. All right, then. Well, I wish you lots and lots of luck with that. And keep in touch with us, won't you?
1: Yes.
0: Because I really want to know what you're up to. Yeah. So you are. Who's the? How old are you all? First of all, tell me how old you are. Go around the room.
4: It's Paul McCartney here. I can't.
0: You're not 80 yet, are you?
4: No.
0: That's
4: well,
0: right.
4: I'm spiritually 80, physically 18.
0: You're 18, yeah. Okay.
1: 18 on the 23rd.
0: Oh, bubbers. How old are you, Ringo?
2: I'm 16.
0: George?
3: 17.
0: Oh, this is lovely. You're going to have such a lot of fun in music in the coming years. You really, really are. I don't know whether you'll stay together as the Beatles or whether you'll go off and do something else, but I'm sure you're going to have loads and loads of fun, and it's going to be brilliant.
1: I think we're going to stick to it, haven't we?
0: Yeah.
1: Yeah, we've invested so much in gear and costumes.
0: I hope you do.
1: And whatever else. We'd just like to say thank you so much on behalf of the band for having us.
0: Oh,
1: we
0: thank
1: really
0: you for coming.
1: Yeah,
0: well, I've really enjoyed having you, and I've heard lots of good things about you as well. So very well done. Keep doing what you're doing, won't you?
1: Of course.
0: And do come back again another time.
1: We'd love to.
0: And don't forget, if you get any music recorded, send it in. You'll do that, won't you?
2: Yeah, definitely.
0: Great. Okay. Well, what are you up to next then? Are you going off doing anything this evening, having fun, partying or anything?
2: Yeah, just the usual.
0: Just
2: over to John's house.
0: John's house.
1: I'm going over Ringo's house.
2: No, you're not.
1: I got a gig tonight with a band called Wishful Slim.
0: Yeah.
1: Just a few friends of mine. And Dan, our sound engineer, is going to do sound and lighting for us.
0: Yay! Well done, Dan. Well done, Dan.
1: At the Beacon Boathouse.
0: Where's that?
1: Crickhowell.
0: Oh, right, yeah. It's nice over there, isn't it?
1: Yes, it is, yeah.
0: Very nice. Okay, where's the place that you would most like to play if you got a chance to play any gig, any festival? Where would you like to play?
4: Oh, the Royal Albert Hall, maybe.
0: Yes. The Cavern?
4: Of course, the Cavern, yeah.
0: Yeah.
1: Well, the band's actually played there.
0: Oh, right. Okay, you've done that one. Tick that one off. That's good.
1: Yeah.
0: That's good then. All right. Right, listen, guys. Have a wonderful rest of the year. I hope everything goes really, really well for you. Do come back and see us again.
2: Take
0: your kazoos.
1: Yes.
0: Get good at them.
2: Yeah.
0: Come back with it. You know, maybe next time you come in, you play one of your own songs. That would be good, wouldn't it?
4: Yeah.
0: Well, you never know. All right, then. This is me signing out of Pure Local Plus, and we're just going to roll on now with some fabulous music for the rest of the night. And I will be back in 2 weeks' time, actually. If you're listening in next week at this time, you'll hear a repeat of all of our songs that were entered for the song competition. And I'll be back the following week. Have a great weekend.
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6: Wes Streeting has confirmed he would enter a Labour leadership contest to replace Sir Keir Starmer, telling reporters, "I'll be standing." He said Britain must pursue a new special relationship with the European Union and signalled he wanted to see the country rejoin the trade bloc in the future. The grand final of the Eurovision Song Contest takes place tonight. Look Mum No Computer, aka Sam Battle, is the UK's entry. Dave Goodman is Eurovision's head of communications.
3: The UK this year are sending something that I think is probably identifiably British, which is really good, and that's what I think leads to success in this competition.
6: Thousands of people have gathered in central London for rival demonstrations organised by Tommy Robinson supporters and pro-Palestine groups. The Metropolitan Police says 11 people have been arrested by early afternoon as around 4,000 officers were deployed in a major security operation. And Celtic dashed Hearts' Scottish Premiership dreams in dramatic fashion as Dejan Mayder's late VAR-assisted winner helped the hosts secure a 3-1 victory in the title decider. From Radio News Hub, I'm Johnny Holmes.
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9: 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Today will be overcast with outbreaks of rain pushing in, particularly in the afternoon and in the evening. We're looking at a high of 14 degrees. 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

0: And here's your What's On Guide with Newport City Radio. A Star Wars improv shows at the Riverfront on Thursday, the 4th of June. 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

I've been through. 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

DMs inside. Bounce it, run that, run that. DMs got the crowd mad, baseline slap. Bounce it, run that, run that. DMs got the crowd mad, baseline slap. Bounce it, run that, run that. DMs got the crowd mad, baseline slap. Bounce it, run that, run that. DMs got the crowd mad, baseline slap. Bounce it, bounce it, bounce it.

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once again out to the Metal Kettle Gang, out to Dark Lord Danny, out to Ethan, out to DJ EJ. JD Deep to the hot seat right now. 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

0: out to everyone with me right now. Out to Mumsy, I see ya. 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Out to Chloe, out to the kids. Out to Gem, out to Dill. Out to Easy B, hold tight Julie. Out to Ben, out to Atlanta.
1: Go, men on roller coaster, Mr. A, that A, when I roller coaster, go, so what?
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that they can't give. No quarters at night, was a troublesome guy, hustling by. 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Always at peace, now he's getting on top. And he's trying to lose her, Lord knows who life. 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

Yeah, what we got is a lot deeper. She do her thing and I do mine. I'm never gonna mistreat her. The thing that I love the most is her time. What we got is a lot deeper. She do her thing and I do mine. I'm never gonna mistreat her. The thing that I love the most is her time.

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2: 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Radio completely dedicated to our local areas. 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
2: 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But we're just not like that. So if you're tired of being ambushed by over-the-top harmonies, tell your friends to make the switch to Newport City Radio, as we're keeping it local and keeping it live.

0: 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Right here, we're broadcasting live from the heart of our city centre. Right now, this is Pure Dance. 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
2: 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Newport. Not New South Wales. Not New York. Not Newcastle. You know we're just not like that. So tell a friend to make the switch to Newport City Radio as we're keeping it local and keeping it live.

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